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It's Taste of Country Weekend. Have you already started decorating for Halloween? Hey, the stuff is out. You know, people are buying this stuff at the store. And I got to tell you, these skeletons for your yard, can they get any bigger? Where are you storing these things? I mean, sometimes like the head of the skeleton is bigger than like a car.

0: It's a double down of Luke Combs on Taste of Country Weekend. We brought you Where the Wild Things Are and Be By You. It is Jess and the Taste of Country crew. Can we talk about encores for a second here at concerts? Is it even an encore anymore when you know it's going to happen? Like, encores back in the day, if you're one of these like younger generations, the encore was the fans just couldn't leave yet. Do you know what I mean? Like, they had to stay in the moment, and they would have done anything, cheered as loud as they needed to bring that artist back out for just one more song. It was spontaneous and wonderful. And now it's literally worked into the set list. You know what I mean? Well, Jason Aldean ain't doing it. He said he doesn't really see a point in walking off the stage and being backstage while the crowd is still out there and then going back out there and playing more songs. He says, honestly, I would rather just stand out on that stage and give a good full show. And when it's done, it's done. He even called encores stupid. You can read more about this on our Taste of Country app. I want to know your thoughts. Like, have we ruined the purity of an encore, or do we still love it? Let me know.
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6: 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And there's also Untangled, which is a permanent jewelry company run by Cindy, who does a fantastic job. 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They also host a ton of different classes, like a succulent terrarium class, as well as book bedazzling and flower pressing classes. 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You can find them on Facebook and on Instagram at the shops at River and Rooted.

Darius Rucker. He put out a new song last week called I Believe, and it is beautiful. Tell me your thoughts on our Taste of Country app. In the meantime, Luke Combs is here now. This is New Country. It's called Rethink Some Things on Taste of Country.

You know, Carter Faith is one of those artists that I think needs a little more time in the spotlight, which is why we've got her in our song spotlight with Wyatt Flores. The song is called

0: That's Carter Faith and Wyatt Flores. It's New Country. It's called Nothing Better to Do. And it's in our song spotlight on Taste of Country Weekend. Hey, it's Jess, and I'm turning things over to Mr. Billy Dukes to tell us what's now trending on our Taste of Country app.
1: John Pardee dedicated a song to his ex-wife, Summer. During a recent show, he played a love song called Head Over Boots for her. Because I love her, he said. Then go back and get her, you big dummy. Yeah, probably not that easy. Overall, John admits that he's struggling a bit in recent months. Quote, just a little defeated right now, he says. Carly Pearce is always finding new ways to be honest and vulnerable. Her new Honest Woman album features a song called Happy for Myself, where she admits to feeling jealous going ring shopping with a friend who is fixing to get engaged. Evan Paul asking the important questions.
2: Ooh, okay. Did you shop for any while you were there or no?
3: No, but I've gotten to shop for him since, so I think I'm doing all right.
1: And finally, could Carrie Underwood be working on a rock album? Last weekend, she played four nu metal covers at Velocity Festival in Iowa. These included a song by Linkin Park and Limp Bizkit. And some fans are thinking this is because she's secretly been working on an out-of-genre project. I think it might just be because she was a country singer headlining a rock festival, but I guess time will tell.
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0: Country Weekend. It just seems fitting to do a double down of Toby Keith. It's the weekend. We're feeling good. You got to bring Toby into the mix, right? So we're going to double down on Toby Keith right now. We're going to bring you As Good As I Once Was coming up next. We're going to get it started with I Love This Bar on Taste of Country Weekend.
1: We got winners. We got losers. Chain smokers and boozers. And we got yuppies. We got bikers. We've got

0: Well, it's a double down to Toby Keith. We're happy about that, right? We brought you I Love This Bar. We brought you As Good As I Once Was. It's Jess and the Taste of Country crew. And Toby's one of our country artists that acted during his career. We've got a lot of artists who have tried their hand, whether it's in a cameo or voice acting or just straight up taking on a on-screen character role. In fact, we've got a whole list of artists that have tried their hand at acting on our Taste of Country app. You know, Dolly Parton on that list as well. She actually was in a lot of big films, Steel Magnolias, and she was also in 9 to 5, and I mean, the list goes on and on and on. Believe it or not, she did turn down roles, and one in particular could have been a nice paycheck for her, $7 million to be in the 1984 film Supergirl. The reason why she turned it down is because they wanted her to play a villain. Could you imagine Dolly being evil in any way? Absolutely not. Now, I get why you want Dolly to be in your film, and it would probably be like crazy to see her in that kind of role, but there's no way Dolly would take that role, right? And nobody would believe it either. Yeah, that's why she turned it down. You can read more about this on our Taste of Country app.
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It's Taste of Country Weekend. Hey, be honest with me. How many of those Reese's Peanut Butter Cup pumpkins have you had already this season? And it ain't even October yet. God bless. We're all in trouble.

0: No.
1: 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This one's called Bet on That on Taste of Country Weekend.

0: Country from Blake Whiten. It's called Bet on That. We put that in our song spotlight for you on Taste of Country Weekend. Tell us your thoughts about it on our Taste of Country app. We just love putting the spotlight on songs and artists that you should be paying attention to. And something else to pay attention to is the social media of Garth Brooks, because he's announcing this tour week by week. And we just found out that he's added another city to the list. It is Salt Lake City. He's got dates scheduled for October 9th and October 10th. And doing what he normally does, he's announcing a city and then basically just going to kind of feel it out, see how many people are going to buy tickets for that city, see how long they want him there. I mean, some of these cities he's staying for 4 days doing four shows. But Salt Lake City is the next tour stop on the Blame It All on My Roots tour. Where else do you want to see him go? Let me know on our Taste of Country app.
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0: think it's safe to say the scruffy days of Sam Hunt are done. No more beard, no more hair either. Did you see his latest update on social media? He is clean shaven, head and face.
1: Got a girl from the south side, got braids in her hair. First time I seen her walk by.

It's Taste of Country Weekend. Thank you for making us a part of the best days of the week. Who doesn't love the weekend? Am I right? I got our song spotlight for you. It's Shining on Caroline Jones. You're It for Me, Honey, on Taste of Country Weekend.

our song Spotlight shining on Caroline Jones. You're it for me, honey. It's Jass and the Taste of Country crew. Caroline, one of our parents in country music. She actually has a son named Declan who was born in 2023. And speaking of baby news, congratulations to Mitchell Tenpenny and Megan Patrick, who are first-time parents. They welcomed a baby on September 1st, a baby girl named Ember James, and she is so cute. They shared some photos on social media. You may recall that Megan actually canceled all of her summer shows because she was, you know, in her third trimester of pregnancy. And for some reason, she thought, oh, I can still tour. Well, A, it was her third trimester, and B, it was summertime. She learned pretty quick that was not going to happen. But they are now parents to this baby girl, and you can tell that they are just smitten. They said these days have been both beautiful and exhausting. I'm expecting that we will get some girl dad songs from Mitchell Tenpenny soon. We've seen Megan actually write and record several songs about becoming a mom and this special bond that she's going to have with her daughter. Expect Mitchell to do the same.

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0: Welcome back to In Touch with the Hudson Valley. I'm your host, Trevor Eichler, and you're listening to Town Square Media's Public Affairs and Issues program, where we discuss Hudson Valley happenings, local issues, and where we shed the spotlight on some difference-making organizations and individuals in our area. Today on In Touch, we are talking about education and what it looks like to give students an experience that goes beyond the traditional classroom. Poughkeepsie Day School offers a variety of academic, arts, athletic, and several learning programs, along with services and opportunities uniquely designed to support students and families throughout the school year. Joining me today is Spiro Goris, the head of school at Poughkeepsie Day School, to talk about the school's approach to education, the programs and services they offer, and what makes the experience at Poughkeepsie Day School so unique. All right, Spiro, again, thank you for joining us for In Touch with the Hudson Valley. Pleasure to have you. We're going to talk about the Poughkeepsie Day School a little bit today. Just tell the listeners who you are and your role at the Poughkeepsie Day School.
1: Thank you. Well, my name is Spiro Goris, and I've been the head of Poughkeepsie Day School since 2024. So going into my third year now leading the school. So I've been teaching or in the education sector since 2002, starting out teaching in Spain, then back in the UK, then working here in New York City, actually, at a bilingual school before moving on to the progressive school setting quite a long time ago as well. In that time, I learned about the benefits of progressive education, of schools like Poughkeepsie Day School, where we have a very high academic standard, but the way we go to reach our goals is going to look different for every person. And we produce citizens who understand the value of global citizenship, of lifelong learning, of just having that passion for education. When you meet PDS alums out and about, they are eager citizens who are out there making the world a better place, and the world needs that. So we are doing our very best here to produce people who want to make positive change.
0: For people who may not know about the Poughkeepsie Day School, what are some of the programs and services that you offer? And go on the progressive learning a little bit.
1: Yeah, of course. So progressive education in and of itself is about thinking, first of all, I know it sounds very simple, but just what do you need to have a child make progress? How do you build that efficacy where the child knows that they can do this with all the teachers on their team as facilitators, as the experts in a subject, but how do they become an expert? So in progressive education, it's not just about the teacher sitting there at the front of the room and giving information and asking the kids to be assessed on it. It's about making the students, whether you're talking about a four-year-old or an 18-year-old, to feel like they're part of that process. They have ownership of their learning. They can direct their own learning. And again, even though we have a very high academic standard, very high goals, even I will say even a higher bar now that we are heading towards being an international baccalaureate school, we have to meet certain standards. And we do. And we make sure the kids get there. I can't think of anywhere that I've ever been before which offers the kind of individualism that we do here. So you have your class, you have all school activities. And of course, the nature of our school has been for a very long time a focus on service learning. So from when you're in pre-kindergarten here, you're learning about the things that you do, not for a sticker, the things that you do in your day that are helping other people. So that'll look different for a four-year-old. In first and second grade, they might have the responsibility of our raised garden beds, right? That's their service. In third and fourth grade, you start to go outside of our community, see if you can volunteer to, you know, to do weeding or to clean. And then, of course, by the time you get to middle school, we do have those partnerships with Hudson River Housing, Dutchess Outreach, a number of places that we make sure the kids are going out there, you know, with us, of course, to work and do service and get that life experience while they are starting to teach. So we have in our day here, to give you an idea, the structure with every major subject, a very rich program, including all the specials. So we have art twice a week, PE four times a week, music in school and after school, and a very robust Spanish program. Poughkeepsie Day School is actually heading towards being a bilingual school. Spanish starts in pre-kindergarten, with at least two lessons a week, in addition to it being integrated into what we do with all the environmental print being in both languages wherever possible. By the time you get to first grade, second grade, third grade, fourth grade, you're doing Spanish three times a week, if not more. And then in middle school, it's four times a week, essentially being the second language of the school.
0: Wow.
1: So that is a commitment that we have made, not just to be in line with what the International Baccalaureate framework requires, but because it's good for our students. So with the IB, it's one of the most mission consistent pieces that we've added to the school in the past couple of years, but it effectively takes a small school like Poughkeepsie Day School and it amplifies our network. So we're part of a network of about 6,000 schools around the world. International baccalaureate schools all have a very high standard. They all foster global citizenship at every level. You know, the expression, you know, act locally, think globally, right? Mm-hmm. So really thinking about the power of one and what that means. So yes, we are in Poughkeepsie. If I'm doing this thing that's good for the community, how is that ripple effect going to go around the world? So that the change that I'm doing, and then let's find out what's happening at this other school in Germany or in the Philippines, like how all these people are working, because we hear our little ones get a lot of negative messaging, whether you're looking at the state of our country, you know, the political environment, you know, kids know about climate change. So there's a lot of worry, there's a lot of powerlessness. So our responsibility at Poughkeepsie Day School is to make sure that kids know that the actions that they are doing, the learning that they are doing, is having an impact from when you walk in the door here. You are having an impact on the world, and we're going to help you to make sure that it's a positive one.
0: And that's important to instill early, you know, like younger kids, impressionable kids, like get that in their head, be like, oh, like I can do things for other people. I can make a difference. I can make a change. So it's really, really special. Have you seen, you know, a good impact of the students you were talking about, like alumni and stuff like that? You know, have these students gone on to do, you know, amazing things? I'm sure that they have.
1: Let me tell you something. So first of all, in a lot of school administration positions, heads of school need to often talk to alums, right? And it can be, for people from other schools, I'm sure it can be quite a grueling experience. When I, quote unquote, have to talk to alums, it's really fun. Like, our alums are incredible people. They're all, I can't think of alums from our school who aren't doing something out there that's helping the world, whether they are artists, therapists, social workers, doctors, you know, lawyers. A lot of people who ended up in the legal side of things are doing things like international law and human rights law. Like,
0: wow.
1: We have a lot of helpers that came out of this school. And, you know, I haven't been here long enough to to see what our more recent students are doing. But I can tell you the ones that are here and the ones who have left recently are all doing really wonderful things. So we're very happy about that.
0: That's
1: and I
0: amazing.
1: Think part of it comes from the way we instill that knowledge of being a lifelong learner. I believe, as does everyone in this building, I believe in joy, right? So our job, all our students know this, our job is of course to keep you safe. There's a lot that we need to keep kids protected from, but we also need to bring in joy in what we're doing. And if you do that, then you create the environment where a child is open to learning and will learn very well because they feel safe and they know that there's going to be joy in what they're doing.
0: There is just so much negativity in the world, especially nowadays. And it's so important that you instill that joy and you know, make the kids, you know, realize like, hey, like you are here for a reason. You know, you are here to, you know, do these things and help other people, because at the end of the day, that's all we got. You know, we have ourselves, help others, be kind. It's free. I always say it costs nothing to be a good person. You don't have to spend any money.
1: That's absolutely right.
0: Talk about the staff a little bit. How many teachers? Is there any sort of specialized training that goes into being a teacher at the Poughkeepsie Day School? Just go on that a little bit.
1: So all of our teachers have advanced degrees. It's actually not required in a private school, but for our school it is. So everyone's got at least one, if not two, master's degrees in their field of study. Most of us are state certified as well. Actually, everyone is certified, just some from different states, to be honest. But we also have every single teacher in the school is also trained now in the International Baccalaureate Framework, which is not a curriculum. It's just a way to document your curriculum and to point out to where the global citizenship is, to what traits are coming out in each part of the curriculum. So it's a reminder to make sure that we have, that we're fostering, you know, being a deep thinker, right? Being knowledgeable, being principled, you know, showing kindness. Like, how are we actually putting all that stuff into the curriculum? So everyone's trained in that. We are also, we believe in peace education at our schools. So we're becoming, we're building an affiliation with the Peace Education Center in Kingston. So all our teachers have started training in peace education, which is another way to look at restorative education, right? Is how we actually create a safe learning space that is hopefully, aggression-free, right? So it's not just about anti-bullying. It's about creating the parameters where bullying does not happen. Mm-hmm. And to have kids reach their challenges, because we do have a very high academic standard, we're training in habits of mind. We've already completed our faculty and staff training in this, but it is about how you become a resilient person and what you do with how your body, your brain reacts to a challenge, to go through something instead of around it. We have a lot of, a lot of concerns. I have a lot of concerns, I have to be honest about this, teaching for such a long time, about being in a society where we go away from being resilient, where we go away, avoiding a math class because you're nervous about multiplication, avoiding a trip because, your child's nervous about it. Let's find a way instead to be in an environment, when you're at an environment like Poughkeepsie Day School, where we will take you by the hand the first time, do it together, and we're going to show you, not as a requirement, we're going to just show you for you to discover for yourself that you can do this on your own with us still around you for support. Whether you're talking about learning Spanish, going on a trip, any challenge, making that game, making that shot happen in the basketball hoop, all those challenges, you can do it.
0: And that goes with you into your life, right? You learn these things at a young age and you take that with you. And it's so important that you are, telling these kids. And you guys teach pre-K all the way up to 18-year-olds. Is that correct?
1: PDS actually has had a very interesting story, which I can get into in a minute if you want to talk about our more recent transitions. But we started in 1934. We were started by Vassar faculty who wanted something for their kids that wasn't available. They wanted a better education for their students than what was available on the market. A progressive education that had balance, where your kids were going to be challenged and spend time outside and have access to community service and have lots of trips, but also come out of here knowing how to live, how to be in the world. In the early 70s, I believe it was about 1971, the school added a high school. We had that high school going until the closure of the school in 2020. And then restarted again, but in our transition towards being an international baccalaureate candidate school and realizing that we needed more numbers for a successful high school, we're building from the bottom up. Mm. So we're currently pre-K to grade 8. And in a couple of years, we're going to start adding one grade at a time to rebuild our high school.
0: Gotcha. This place really stands apart from other educational institutions in our area.
1: It does. And, for the first couple of years, we were battling that misconception that we were still closed. Fortunately, pretty much everyone now knows that we're open again.
0: Good.
1: The school reopened in the fall of 2021. It was only closed for a year.
0: Okay.
1: I have to be honest, the real restart is now.
0: Gotcha.
1: The real restart that helps the school move toward this mission of being a more affordable private school is now, towards being a more inclusive private school. That's happening now. Whether you're talking about a college or an independent school or a daycare center, the biggest cost to families to tuition revenues is coming not because of high salaries, because we all know about education and salaries, it's coming from operations cost. Mm. So when we were on a 34-acre campus and we're spending, you know, all this money to clear snow and these enormous bills and maintenance and everything, it's very hard to run a socioeconomically diverse school. Going from 34 acres to 4 and having a beautiful building that we're just moving into on the same site, but just one of the buildings instead of both, still having access to the beautiful town hall and community center that our old building is turning into, to be able to use those PE spaces, to be able to rent the fields from the town as we need them, is really the true restart the schools needed all these years. But we're very lucky, of course, to be coming over here with our families from next door. And this summer has been incredible, watching this old mansion from 1913, 25,000 square feet, turn back into a real educational hub. And it's really exciting. You know, I've got teachers, faculty, and staff outside my door doing some finishing tweaks. But it's really exciting to be here right now, this transition.
0: It's just so fantastic. And I wish you nothing but the best of luck. I know community is a very, very big part of the Poughkeepsie Day School and connecting students with the community. Do you guys work with a lot of different community organizations to help, you know, just kind of fund you along and help, you know, just go on that a little bit? Do you guys work with closely with any community organizations?
1: Absolutely. The first rule with any kind of service is to think about not filling a requirement, but how are we going to help move your mission along? Mm. So often I think about how service was in a lot of schools I've been at in the past, and also how it was when I was a kid, you know, go and quote unquote, do your hours, find somewhere, do your hours. Instead here, when we do a service project with Duchess Outreach, for example, what do you need? They need volunteers at Lunchbox. Okay, let's see if we can take, you know, two kids from grade 7 and 8 over to work over there and help with that. Do you need some middle schoolers to go and help to tidy up the clothing pantry? Sure. We are helping you to fill, to, you know, actually check a box, but checking a box for your mission, not because I want to get it done.
0: Yeah.
1: Even our partnership with the Culinary Institute, which is not our, you know, the CIA doesn't need our help to go and clean the campus or anything like that.
0: Yeah.
1: But they do need, they actually do have an applied food studies program where the chefs in training need other people to train with, to teach the skills that they do. Because of course, right, there's the, you know, in teaching, we always say, you know, I do, we do, you do.
0: Yeah.
1: But there's a fourth one called you show, right?
0: Mm.
1: So that's the next stage. And whether you're talking about, you know, a pre-kindergartner or, you know, an older student at the CIA, they're coming here to then relay those skills and create more little mini chefs. So again, we're helping move their mission along. It's not about us fulfilling a requirement. So that's our main focus of service learning. We work with a bunch of organizations, not of course everyone every year, but it's been Hudson River Housing, like I said, Duchess Outreach. We've worked with a number of places, you know, it's been, I can't even think, it's a very long list of organizations we work with.
0: In the next 5 to 10 years, where do you see Poughkeepsie Day School going? And I'm sure just more of the same, keep building and building, but where do you want to be in 5 to 10 years?
1: In 5 to 10 years, I have to say, now that we're in our permanent home, there's no, you know, no other physical transition happening for a long time. So in 5 to 10 years, I see enrollment growing as word spreads out about PDS being settled into a new building, PDS, you know, growing and going from success to success. So we're looking forward to our student body growing. We are going to be an international baccalaureate world school. Our first accreditation visit is for the lower school that happens next year.
0: Wow.
1: And in the next 3 years, we'll have both divisions accredited with international baccalaureate world school status. Again, keeping the traditional Poughkeepsie Day School mission statement, all our values, that's not changing, but really emphasizing it to a global standard, and then learning about how everything that we do is extrapolated around the world, which, like I said, is one of the hugest motivations for developing lifelong learners. We're already on the path to being a fully bilingual school. So
0: amazing.
1: Our wonderful Spanish teacher is here. We run a bilingual aftercare program. Like I said, Spanish lessons start in pre-kindergarten. And we're moving this year in having more environmental print around the school, more signs, more bulletin boards, where everything's bilingual. And getting to that stage where by the time you're in third grade, fourth grade here, you are speaking Spanish.
0: Yeah.
1: It's not like the way they teach, you know, Spanish in most schools, unfortunately. You are actually learning the language. I see our music program strengthening even more than it already is. Poughkeepsie Day School has always had a strong music program. We have an adjunct program that I look forward to see grow. We have our jazz camp in the summer. We're proud to be the host of Stringendo over here, which is, I think, the biggest strings academy in the Hudson Valley.
0: Wow.
1: Don't quote me on that, but I believe they are. They're absolutely massive and wonderful. And of course, you know, I'd be remiss to not say just the reestablishment of our high school.
0: Mm-hmm.
1: So as enrollment grows in the lower grades and we see that demand coming back, having our own students as a feeder into a ninth grade, and of course bringing in, like the school always did, students from outside as well.
0: Fantastic. Spiro, a couple more questions because we're almost out of time. For a parent listening right now who is thinking, is Poughkeepsie Day School right for my child? What would you tell them?
1: I would say if your kid is into thinking, asking questions, that's a starting point.
0: Nice.
1: We got it from there because the way that we teach here, once you come in with the curiosity, I can't think of a kid that's not curious.
0: Mm.
1: You know, we all have the story of the 3-year-old, the 4-year-old asking questions all day. But if they come in here with questions, because of the way we teach, we are going to light the spark and turn it into a lifelong passion for
0: Amazing.
1: Learning. So, I it's hard for me to say, like, it's this kid, it's that kid, it's kids who are into sports or kids who are into the arts. They will become a well-rounded student here. And like I said, hopefully a lifelong learner.
0: And that's the most important thing, because you never stop.
1: Absolutely.
0: You never stop learning. I learn stuff every single day, and I love learning.
1: Absolutely. I think the best thing for a family to do, if they're interested in our school, of course, is to go on our website. That's poughkeepsieday.org. You can learn about our curriculum. You could inquire to come here for a tour and see our beautiful new facility. We have an admissions week, an open house week, the week of November 17th with our tours for early years, lower school grades 1 to 4 and middle school grades 5 to 8. Like I said, it's all on our website. So go on, inquire and pick a day to come visit us.
0: Fantastic. Anything else you'd like to get out there to the listeners that you want them to know about PDS or anything else?
1: So we were just talking about service. So I'm going to close by saying one more thing that links our service learning with being out there with all of you coming to learn more about us. We are going to be at the Poughkeepsie Farm Projects Harvest Festival.
0: Awesome.
1: On Saturday, October 3rd from noon to 5 p.m. That's a wonderful, wonderful festival that the farm does every year where there's music and all kinds of stuff. And linking to our service, we are going to be selling goods in aid of Duchess Outreach. We raise at least a couple $100 a year to send to them, probably our biggest service partner, to be honest. And we're really excited to be taking part once again this year. So come and stop by our table, learn about us, talk to our teachers. And as I said, please go to poughkeepsieday.org, fill in an inquiry form, and come and learn about why PDS is so awesome.
0: Spiro, thank you so, so much. I wish you nothing but the best of luck with everything.
1: Thank you, Trevor.
0: And keep up the great work. It's fantastic what you guys are doing over there. And again, wish you nothing but the best.
1: Thank you. You come visit us too when you're in the area, Trevor.
0: I would love to. I live in Pleasant Valley and I work in Poughkeepsie, so I'm always around. I actually might come
1: Amazing.
0: Out to that farm thing on the in October because I actually I interviewed the Poughkeepsie Farm Project for this show, so I know them well.
1: Oh, that's great.
0: Yep.
1: Yes. It's a wonderful event. You probably know that already.
0: Yes, there are fantastic people over there and over your way as well. So thank you again, and we'll see you next time.
1: Thank you so much, Trevor.
0: Take it easy. Bye-bye. Thank you so much again to Spiro Gorris, the head of school at Poughkeepsie Day School. I really appreciate him taking the time to give us a look at what goes on behind the scenes at the school, and more importantly, what they're doing to give students a well-rounded education and opportunities to discover what they're passionate about. If you're a parent looking for an educational environment that takes a different approach, or you just want to learn more about what Poughkeepsie Day School has to offer, head over to PoughkeepsieDay.org. Thank you for joining us, and thank you for staying in touch with the Hudson Valley. I will see you next time.
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0: steps in. You know, if you can walk a little bit faster, you might be able to make up for it. The chances of early death were a lot lower with those doing 5,000 to 7,500 daily steps at a lower stepping pace. But the risk of early death was also lowered about the same in those doing under 5,000 daily steps, but at a higher stepping pace. So just pick it up a bit.
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1: Mondays are made for opinions. 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

This week is a big week for Riley Green fans. Of course, the new album coming out on Friday. He just released a My Way video. As you wait, if you don't want to wait until Friday, get your Riley Green fix this week. Here's Think As You Drunk on the

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one for new country in the Hudson Valley and Danbury. 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

0: 77, 97.3, and 105.5, The Wolf. There are a lot of things that could cause a problem in a relationship that you really shouldn't talk about on a first date, but there's one that you can do without even talking about it. It's Kevin Powers and Shaboozy with Move on the Third Shift. I'm Brett Allen, and if your first date involves a trip to a restaurant, you'll know the eating speed of the person that you might end up dating. And evidently, it creates big gaps in relationships, because if one person, you know, wolfs down their food and the other one likes to savor every single bite, it kind of creates a bit of an issue. However, they do say that partners who eat at different paces could actually be more compatible, because it shows that one person might move through the world slowly and another might move through with a little more vigor. The important part is to have a conversation. If it's becoming an issue, if you're feeling uncomfortable or feeling rushed at the dinner table, just talk about it.
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1: Hope you're having a great weekend and paying attention to what's going on in the pop culture world. 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
0: Time to play 10 in a row while you're at work with the Wolf.

2026 CMA Awards is coming up. This lady is going to be the host of the night. But man, Ella Langwood, nominated for 9 awards, including Entertainer of the Year. Here's Lainey Wilson on the Third Shift on the

0: 977, 97.3 and 105.5 The Wolf. That's Cole Goodwin with Howdy on the third shift. A guy who used to want to be a baseball player. He used to play travel baseball all the time, but he says that it was his mom that actually got him out of that.
1: My mom still sings. She sings BGVs on pretty much all the stuff that I've got out and released, and she still gigs around town some here and there. Yeah. She would gig around town when I was young, so I was always around her and around other people playing music. And hey, I just always thought it was the coolest thing. And finally, once I got to high school and baseball was kind of burnt out on it, and when I figured out I could play guitar some and play piano and hunt and fish on the weekends instead of being on a baseball field, then I quickly became a baseball fan instead of a baseball player.
0: That's so cool. BGVs, by the way, background vocals, and I had no idea. I'm going to have to listen for her now. He said that she's on a bunch of stuff that he's already released.
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1: Mondays are made for opinions. 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You think it would work? 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

the third tip with brand new country all night. I'm Brett Allen. Zach John King got a new album out right now called I'm What You Get, and he's out on his Get to Drinkin' World Tour. Here's Get to Drinkin' on the third shift.

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Kane Brown has always been a pretty vocal supporter of the Georgia Bulldogs and the Atlanta Braves. And last week, what an honor, man. He had a they had a Kane Brown bobblehead night. Here he is with Woman on the third shift on the Wolf.

night I was talking about Cole Goodwin and how he doesn't live in Nashville and he's actually trying to avoid it if he can. And this is another one of those guys that did that. Moved to Nashville for a little while, kickstarted his career, and then he moved back home to Arkansas. Justin Moore, here's Why We Drink on the Third Shift.

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0: It's pretty crazy to me how quickly some songs can make it to the radio and how long it takes others from the time that they're written and recorded to the time they get on the radio. 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
1: Hope you're having a great weekend and paying attention to what's going on in the pop culture world. 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

0: darling.
1: All right, guys, here we go. Time for Useless Trivia. We do this every night around this time just to pass the time and have some fun. Question today, for every 100 miles we drive, we do this about 40 times. What is it? Get those guesses in. We'll come back with the right answer next. Say

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0: It's Reba and her version of the Star Spangled Banner, our national anthem at 6:02. That, of course, being our salute to America, which we do each and every weekday morning to officially start up the workday. As a quick thank you to our active military, Hudson Valley and Greater Danbury area veterans. We thank you. We appreciate you. And now we can start up a Monday. Good morning, Jess.
1: Good morning, CJ. How are ya?
0: More importantly, how are you?
1: Feeling great.
0: Yeah, I see the, I'm not flaunting it. I can only see like a third, not even a third of you. I see your face and the giant helmet.
1: The giant helmet.
0: Yeah.
1: On the chest.
0: Yeah.
1: Ready to go for the season.
0: Well, congratulations. The Giants, a big win last night against my beloved Dallas Cowboys.
1: Listen, it was good football, at least.
0: Yeah, no, it wasn't. Not a pure count. The defense looks the same as last year.
1: I think the defense might be your biggest downfall.
0: Yeah.
1: But it's the first time the Giants and the Jets both won their first games since 2009.
0: Super Bowl 2027. Look out.
1: I didn't say that.
0: Yeah.
1: I didn't say that.
0: Look out. Here they come.
1: You did.
0: I know the Mets lost yesterday, but if you do the math on the Subway Series, I have to look for wins.
1: Mm-hmm. You got more runs.
0: No, we wound up splitting the Subway Series 6 games. It was 3 games for the Mets, 3 games for the Yankees.
1: Overall, for the season, not for the weekend.
0: Not for the weekend.
1: Gotcha.
0: You know, because the last time we played, the Mets won the Subway Series weekend, but we can only take 1 game at Yankee Stadium last night.
1: That's all right.
0: This weekend.
1: It was all right.
0: Yeah, sure.
1: Baseball's baseball.
0: It's great.
1: We're happy football's back.
0: So excited for football yesterday until about 10:30 last night.
1: I can imagine.
0: Season's over.
1: But see, listen, I think we're both you and I are both still going into the season. Bar is low.
0: Yeah, I wasn't. Right? I'm not planning on celebrating any sort of monumental win as a Cowboy fan this year, but I did not think we were going to open up the season with an L against the Giants.
1: Honestly, I didn't think you were either.
0: Just saying. Well, congratulations, Giant fans. First chance to win. We got an easy way. Early morning brain stimulator. 10 minutes.

0: It's the Waking Up with CJ and Jess show. Have you seen the latest pictures of Sam Hunt?
1: I have not seen Sam Hunt in a really long time, actually.
0: It's been 11. It was since like last week. It was 11 weeks. He didn't post on social media, nothing from him for 11 weeks.
1: Wow.
0: He posted the other day, and it is absolutely terrifying.
1: Terrifying good?
0: No, he shaved his head.
1: Oh, boy.
0: And I think he shaved his eyebrows, too. I don't know. The picture was very daunting.
1: Uh-huh.
0: You ever see the movie Powder?
1: I have.
0: In the 90s?
1: Yeah.
0: He looks like that guy.
1: No.
0: I swear. Google it right now. I mean, it's not in the giddy up, but it's been top of my mind for a while.
1: I feel like you being one of the bigger Sam Hunt fans that I ever met.
0: Yeah.
1: Disappointed?
0: Disappointed, and I'm finally changing over to Riley Green for sure now.
1: Figured it.

0: 6:14 Monday. It is the Waking Up with CJ and Jess show. One of us a little happier than the other.
1: Happens when the NFL season starts.
0: Like week one. It's already over. At least this year is different than previous years because if the Cowboys would have won, I would have been thinking Super Bowl. So.
1: You're like, we're going to the championship.
0: Yeah, we're not going anywhere.
1: I'm just thankful we got a win.
0: Here's the deal. You can start your Monday off with a win. Similar to the Giants.
1: Yeah.
0: Similar to the Jets. Similar to the Buffalo Bills.
1: New York, a great day.
0: Similar to the New York Yankees.
1: Yeah, keep going.
0: Can't.
1: Oh.
0: The Mets lost because they played the Yankees. But anyway, you can also join in on the winning as we get ready for today's early morning brain stimulator.
1: Mm-hmm.
0: Up for grabs, great prize.
1: Got a pair of tickets for you for Beat Bingo this Friday night at Barton Orchards. It's music bingo, music, dancing, fun, awesome prizes, and you could be there for free.
0: I feel like this is going to be a really fun event, and once you go, you're going to start the weekend off with a bang, and they know what they're doing at Barton Orchards.
1: It's so much fun there.
0: Here's the question to get you in free. If you're a man and you have one of these, statistically, they say you may be more intelligent than other men.
1: Ooh.
0: Your first clue, it's got to do with the body.
1: It does.
0: And there are some men that are have way more of this than others.
1: Right.
0: And I do think that ladies, some ladies like it, some ladies hate it.
1: I was going to say, some like it, some don't. But now with this little fun little fact, I feel like I like it more.
0: Yeah?
1: Yeah.
0: 845-454-9770. What do you think more intelligent men have if they have this?
1: It's interesting.
0: And I feel like this has also, this sometimes gets a bad rap.
1: Yes.
0: I feel like I am unfortunately not in the intelligent side. Or on the intelligent side.
1: Okay.
0: Because I do not have one of these.
1: You don't have this.
0: No. I mean, I have
1: it
0: a little, some, but not a lot.
1: These hints should really help.
0: Yeah.
1: I think.
0: Think about it. Get your best guess together. Once you have it, you call us at 845-454-9770. We'll run through your guess.
1: Uh-huh.
0: If it's right, you're going to Beat Bingo.
1: Awesome.
0: If it's wrong, we will give you a second guess after we try to give you a couple of other clues.
1: We say teamwork makes the dream work.
0: If you want to text in your guess, you can do that through the Wolf Country app as well. What do you guys think? 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
2: Partly sunny today with a high around 73. Clear tonight with a low of, wait for this, 45.
3: Yikes.
2: Low 45 tonight.
3: Sunny
2: and breezy on Tuesday with a high near 75. 58 right now in Monticello, 62 in Sherman. 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And we've got your chance to win big this morning with the 5 at 745, a $560 jackpot.
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0: It is the Waking Up with CJ and Jess show. It's 6:29, working on this morning's early morning brain stimulator. Now, if you missed the question, if you're a man and you have one of these, statistically, they say you may be more intelligent than other men.
1: Smarter.
0: Now, your first clue, it's got to do with your body.
1: Right.
0: And this is also something that you're not born with, but as you get older, it becomes more fruitful.
1: Yes, very good hint.
0: I feel like there's a spot in life where it starts to change.
1: And some ladies love it, some don't. I love it.
0: I think it's 50-50.
1: I like it.
0: Pretty common debate between folks.
1: It is.
0: Right?
1: Yeah.
0: Now, if you have a guess, phone lines are open, 845-454-9770. Call in to win or text in your guess. Good luck.

0: very good morning to you. It is the Wake It Up with CJ and Jess show, 6:32. We are working on this morning's early morning brain stimulator. Now, if you missed the question, we'll repeat it here in a second. We are playing for a great prize.
1: We have a pair of tickets for Beat Bingo, which is going to be at Barton Orchards coming up this Friday night, September 18th.
0: Now, if you're a man and you have one of these, statistically, they say you may be more intelligent than other men. Your first clue is the body.
1: Right.
0: You're not born with this.
1: No.
0: It happens at a certain time in life, and then it just goes from there.
1: As time goes on. Some ladies love it. Some ladies do not like it much.
0: If you have a guess, phone lines are open at 845-454-9770. You can also text in your guess if you'd like. Who's this?
2: Bobby from Plattekill.
0: Hey, Bobby. How you doing this morning?
2: I'm doing good. How are you guys?
0: Fantastic. Great to hear from you. Bobby, did you hear the early morning brain stimulator?
2: I did.
0: And what would your guess be?
2: A hairy chest.
0: You got it! Well done, Bobby! Congratulations, you're a winner!
2: Oh, thank you. I'm going to ask you if you can give it to the next person.
0: You want us to give the prize to the next person?
2: Yep.
0: All right, we will do that. Awesome, Beat Bingo. Bobby. Look at that. Paying it forward nice. On an early Monday. How'd you come up with the answer, Bobby?
2: Just by your clues.
0: All right, the
1: clues were good.
0: Because you're not born with a hairy chest. If you are, it's something going
1: that's
0: on.
1: That's a weird statistic.
0: I am not a hairy chest holder.
1: Okay.
0: I do have hair, but it's not like bushy.
1: I can't really see it from here. Popping out of your shirt.
0: If I wore one of those sleeveless t-shirts, I would not show off any hair. It's just like little.
1: It's just a little bit. Yeah. That's fine.
0: Bobby, thanks for checking in. Have a great day, okay?
2: Yep, you too.
0: Bye. I appreciate it, Bobby. We'll pay it forward. We'll grab the next caller and hook them up. But more intelligent than other men? Come on.
1: Who was that guy that did the centerfold? Was it Burt Reynolds with that really hairy chest?
0: Yes, Burt Reynolds was a hairy chest guy.
1: I wonder how smart he was.
0: Probably, he made it in Hollywood.
1: That's true.
0: He's a pretty good actor.
1: Mm-hmm.
0: Not as far. Just to me, I feel like I got lucky because I've never said, I wish I had a hairy chest.
1: I don't think anyone really has ever said that.
0: Yeah, I think there are some people.
1: Really?
0: That have. Yeah.
1: After the Burt Reynolds thing?
0: Yeah. Definitely. I'm not one of them, thankfully. So Bobby's a winner. We will pay it forward. So if you'd like to go to Beat Bingo, 845-454-9770. We'll take the next caller.
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0: 6:45. I hope everyone, had a fantastic weekend. And by now, we're halfway through the first of a couple burr months.
1: The September, kicking it off.
0: October, December. And to the delight of many of us, you know, pumpkin spice, fall leaves, Halloween, Thanksgiving, Christmas. I mean, this is a really festive and fun time of year. But the last 4 months of the year have different amounts of days in them. They've got 30, 31, 30, and 31. So you got 30 this month, 31 October, 30 in November, and 31 in December.
1: Yeah.
0: Kind of difficult to keep straight for some people. Now, I bring this up because I saw a post recently on social media that kind of went viral.
1: Okay.
0: Where someone says, quote, "It's kind of dumb that months are different lengths. 365 should be divided into five equal months of 73 days each." Oh. So instead of 12 months, we would only have five.
1: Oh.
0: Now, this post also included the names of the five equal months.
1: Because they would need their names, right.
0: So the first would be February.
1: February.
0: Followed by Maypril.
1: Maypril.
0: Jaugust.
1: Jaugust.
0: Soctober. And December.
1: What was the last one?
0: December.
1: December.
0: December.
1: Okay.
0: Now, millions of people saw this post, and there were something like 150,000 comments and likes.
1: Right.
0: And I just, to me, I saw this, and I'm like, well, hey, Mondays are made for opinions.
1: Yeah.
0: And I'm wondering, in your opinion, would you jump on board with changing the calendar from 12 months to five so they're all the same length? Like, a month would feel like never ending. 73 days
1: is a very long time.
0: Right.
1: That's like a lot of time. I don't think I would be on board with this at all. I like the names of the months.
0: Right.
1: But maybe if they, and then, but then it just becomes the 12-year calendar because I'm like, oh, well, break down the weeks into the months.
0: Yeah.
1: But you're still
0: and
1: doing.
0: What month would you be celebrating your birthday?
1: Right. Oh, I'm February 4th.
0: Like, nobody will have a birthday like February 52nd.
1: Yeah, that messes things up.
0: Right? There's way too much involved here.
1: Too much change.
0: Do you feel like this is a change worth exploring, or is this the most ridiculous thing you've heard in quite some time?
1: I can't get, I don't know why, but February is frying me right now.
0: Yeah.
1: Yeah. Yeah. Welcome to February.
0: Like, I know that being born in Soctober would be kind of cool.
1: We would have, would we both be in Soctober?
0: I think we would both be in Soctober.
1: We would be Soctober
0: well,
1: babies.
0: September, October, November, December. Yeah.
1: Soctober.
0: So we would have something in common.
1: Winning.
0: Maybe we jump on board with this.
1: And I'm celebrating 73 days out of the month.
0: 845-454-9770. 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
1: Always.
0: Like I said, should we change the calendar from 12 months to five so they're all the same length? Thoughts this morning? Call us or text us now.
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0: Hey, folks, it's CJ from the Waking Up with CJ and Jess show. 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
6: Waking Up with CJ and Jess show, and here are three things you need to know before you go. 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Whether you need a new set of tires or work done under the hood, Peter and his team at Tire King and Auto Repair have you covered. A huge police response at a Dutchess County Walmart ended with relief. This after reports of an armed gunman turned out to be a false alarm. Multiple law enforcement agencies rushed to the Route 9 Walmart following a 911 call reporting a person with a rifle inside the store. After a thorough search of the building and a review of security footage with management, officers confirmed there was no gun and no threat to the public. Fishkill police commend the caller, reminding residents that if you see something suspicious, always say something. A heartbreaking search in upstate New York has ended in tragedy. Police confirm a missing 35-year-old newlywed has been found dead. The East Greenbush Police Department announced that Dominic Bianchi was located deceased in a wooded area over the weekend. Bianchi had been reported missing after walking away from his home last Tuesday without his phone, wallet, or vital medication for type 1 diabetes. A cause of death has not been released, and authorities expressed their deepest condolences to his family and thank community members who assisted in the widespread search efforts. And Practical Magic 2 topped the weekend box office, ending the six-week reign of Spider-Man Brand New Day. The sequel starring Sandra Bullock and Nicole Kidman opened with $30 million, landing on the low end of expectations. But if you're a fan of Practical Magic, the original, you like the book, go see the movie. I saw it on Friday night after I was at Germania.
7: Right.
6: Because I wanted to see it opening night. It was, throughout the whole movie, I said, I'm so cozy right now. I wish I was watching this at home.
7: Right, with like, a cup of hot cocoa.
6: That's how yeah. It made me feel. It was like a warm hug.
7: Very cool.
6: So good. I love Practical Magic, though. Let's see. The Spider-Man Brand New Day finished second, while The Odyssey

0: took third with another $8.8 million. And Christopher Nolan's Greek epic now has earned nearly $1.7 billion worldwide. That's a big movie.
1: Yeah.
0: The Giants, Jets, and Bills, they all won. The Yankees beat the Mets. And you can get more on these stories through the Wolf Country app.
1: And I hate sports.
0: I wasn't going to say anything else. I just needed to report the news.
1: Sure you weren't.
0: That's it.
1: As you keep pointing to the helmet that's on your
0: let's go.
1: Like right below your chin. Is that a W? You're eating dubs? Thank you, Jess.
0: You're welcome.
1: Let's grab a quick update. Traffic.
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3: CJ, Jess, good morning. 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No problems onto 9 or 9W. Arterial Roadway 4455 looking good. Can't rule out some patchy fog and spots. Give yourself a little bit of extra time. You're moving on the throwway 8417 out through Middletown are fine. Taconic, not a bad trip. Westbound 84, Newtown, Southbury, Danbury doing okay. Building into Brewster. At some point, body pain may creep in and become your reality, but Aleve is here to help keep you moving. One pill gives you up to 12 hours of pain relief. Don't hold back. 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I'm Tom Colangelo on The Wolf.
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0: Partly sunny today with a high around 73. Clear tonight with a low of 45. Then sunny and breezy on Tuesday with a high near 75. 62 right now in Kingston, 62 in Danbury. 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And Mondays, you know, they're made for opinions. And we want to know, should the 12 months of the year be divided into 5 months equally of 73 days?
1: Yeah, so they'll all be the same length. We just have to change the names of the months to make them five.
0: I mean, Sacktober?
1: Yeah.
0: It works. I don't know. What do you think? We'll get to your calls and texts coming up after 7 on The Wolf.

1 for new country in the Hudson Valley and Danbury. 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

0: waking up with CJ and Jess show at 7:04. This week is going to be a huge week. Obviously, the 5 at 7:45 is back this morning.
1: Sure is.
0: Chance at a $560 jackpot this hour. Someone could win that money. And coming up later this week on Thursday, the cash grab is taking over the airwaves, and you will have a chance to grab $25,000.
1: That's a lot of money.
0: All right, keep listening. Details, we're going to sprinkle them in between now and Thursday. Just make sure you have the Wolf Country app ready to go. And good luck.

0: So Monday morning, Mondays, you know, made for opinions, and you had seen something on social media.
1: Yeah, I feel like anytime you start scrolling,
0: you see a lot of stuff.
1: Yeah, and there are times you come across something and you're like, wait a second, what is this suggestion? And it's basically asking us if we think we should change the calendar from 12 months to 5. So they're all the same length.
0: Right.
1: The person that posted this online, I mean, it went viral, well over a million likes and comments and all kinds of people coming at it from all different directions. And at the end of this, 365 days, mm-hmm. this person thinks should be divided into 5 equal months
0: right.
1: of 73 days each. So it'd be February, April, August, October, and December.
0: 5 months.
1: Right.
0: So Doc from New Windsor has a counter offer for this.
1: Okay.
0: He texted us and he said, actually, a 13-month calendar would produce 13 equal months of 28 days each. That means 4 7-day weeks per month for each of every day.
1: Huh?
0: I don't know what that last part meant.
1: 28 days each.
0: So 28 days each month.
1: And then we would have to add, okay, so Doc, what would we call the new month?
0: What would we call the new month?
1: And where would it be? Would we put it like after, I think it would have to be.
0: We need an extra summer.
1: Right. No, between, I think it should be now.
0: Right. Like between August and September.
1: Either August and September yes. or September and October.
0: I think because of how the weather has changed, it's still technically summer.
1: Right.
0: And September needs to be fall again.
1: Right.
0: So I think you put it right after August.
1: Okay. That makes sense.
0: Right.
1: So what would we call it? August and then what?
0: We don't have a month that starts with a B.
1: All right. So let's, we'll start with the B.
0: Buggest.
1: Buggest after August? No.
0: Bulai.
1: Bubuary.
0: Bubuary?
1: Yeah. 844-454-9770. Do you think we should change the calendar? Phone lines are open. You can also text in through the Wolf Country app. Who's this?
2: This is Nancy. I'm calling from Plattekill.
1: Nancy, do you want us to change the calendar to include 5 months and that's it?
2: No. What amazes me is that people are getting paid to sit around and think of all this craziness instead of have to get a real job and go to work like the rest of us.
1: Well, I feel like, listen, this is something that I found online.
0: Mm-hmm.
1: There are no, like, municipalities or states or cities or towns that are trying to push this through.
0: This was just a topic online that someone thought of.
1: Right, so this is not something
2: makes me feel better.
1: Yeah, it's not. Well, listen, you know what? Today's Monday. By Wednesday, we might have
0: this
1: someone, you know, running this up the flagpole, but you would not be on board for the change.
2: No.
1: All right. And I don't think Nancy's alone. I think the majority of folks listening, like Matt, who's listening in Milan, we should absolutely not change the calendar. People have trouble figuring out what the date is now with only 30 days.
0: That's true.
1: But that is part of this person's argument because it confuses people how many months or days are actually in a month.
0: I don't know why, but cutting it the 12 down to 5 seems more ridiculous than the adding an extra one.
1: Yeah.
0: I think adding the extra one actually makes more sense.
1: Would you rather have 13 months? Or would you like to narrow it down to 5?
0: Give me 13.
1: Melly says this would go along with the moon cycle. Now, I say that out loud because I know you're more moon cycle person than I am. I don't know what cycle the moon is on.
0: I honestly don't really know either. But I know like when I'm interested in the full moon stuff. But
1: right.
0: I think she's talking about the different phases of the moon each time.
1: Okay.
0: But there's one full moon every month. Occasionally, like back in August, there was 2 full moons. So I don't know if that throws anything off, too.
1: Bill in Washingtonville, what an asinine suggestion. Someone has way too much free time.
3: 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You've got a chance chance to win that through September 24. 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And we've got your chance to win a pair of tickets to see Hudson in concert. And kicking off Thursday, your chance to win cash. That's right. It's the $25,000 cash grab. And we've got all the details for you on the Win Stuff tab on the Wolf Country app.
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0: Partly sunny today with a high around 73. Clear tonight with a low of 45. Then sunny and breezy on Tuesday with a high near 75. 62 right now in Kingston, 62 in Danbury. 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
1: Hopefully you had a great weekend. Hopefully you paid a little bit of attention to what was going on in the world of pop culture.
0: Right.
1: Because that knowledge could turn in to a massive win, as we've got $560 up for grabs this morning.
0: That is a big jackpot that you could win.
1: And the only way to win it is to pick up the phone, call us now, and remember, if you do play, we're rooting for you.
0: We want you to win.
1: We really do. But if you don't win, that's the only way we can add money to the jackpot. So it is a win-win for everyone involved.
0: If you want to play this morning, give us a call at 845-454-9770. 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

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Mondays, of course, made for opinions. And we want to know, in your opinion, if the 365-day, 12-month calendar should be cut down to 5 months.

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0: 73 days each month.
1: I feel like this post went viral in a big way on social media over the last week or so. And some of the comments are just, I mean, they're next level. My birthday would now be August 43rd.
0: August 43rd.
1: Right, because if you missed it, the 5 months would be called the following. February, April, August, October, and December.
0: December. December sounds like iced tea.
1: It does.
0: Right?
1: Like, can I get a cold December on ice, please?
0: Please, no sugar.
1: Do you think we should change the calendar like this or not? And Monday's made for opinions. If we were to do Doc's suggestion, a 13-month calendar that would include 28 days each, would you be more on board with that option?
0: I'm more on board with the 13-month option.
1: Wayne and LaGrange said, I'm just glad nobody's trying to change the days and months into a metric system.
0: Yikes.
1: How would that work?
0: I don't know. That scares me.
1: Yeah.
0: Because all the other countries, we all have the same months, right?
1: Yes.
0: Yeah, right?
1: Yes.
0: Okay.
1: We all follow
0: the same calendar.
1: The same, well, the close.
0: Yeah.
1: There are the same amount of days in each year. I just think that there are certain things that are celebrated here that aren't celebrated elsewhere.
0: Like after Halloween in the UK, they go right into Christmas because they don't celebrate Thanksgiving.
1: Yeah. I feel like, listen, if you haven't thought about something like this, it's okay. Today's the day you're going to think about it, and we want to know what your opinion is.
0: This might bother you all day.
1: Right. Phone lines are open, 845-454-9770. You can also text in through the Wolf Country app, and Becky in Hyde Park, like, yeah, imagine figuring out everyone's birthday if we change the calendar.
0: It would take forever.
1: It really would. And then, once the change happens, if you have a child, they'll be, you know, their birthday will be
0: The 5 months.
1: February 63rd.
0: April 1st. When would we have April Fool's Day?
1: April Fool's Day would not happen.
0: What the heck?
1: I think that may actually be a good thing. Maybe not. As far as winning goes, we got the 5 at 7:45 ready to go.
0: $560 up for grabs this morning.
1: Will someone finally win this jackpot? Be here to find out. Coming up next.
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0: is the Waking Up with CJ and Jess show. Ready to play the 5 at 7:45. Thanks to our friends at Kingston Fine Jewelry. We've got a $560 jackpot. We need one contestant to play at 845-454-9770. Good morning, The Wolf. Who's this?
1: Good morning. This is Alex from Highland.
0: Hi, Alex. How are you today?
1: Good, how are you?
0: Fantastic. Now, Alex, have you heard us play the 5 at 7:45 before?
1: Yes, I've actually played before, too.
0: And did you wind up winning the first time?
1: I did not.
0: All right, so you're back for another try here.
1: Yes.
0: So you know how to play. Now, before we ask you any of the questions, you have to pick who you'd like to play against today, either Jess or me.
1: You know what? Let's go against you today, CJ.
0: Gonna go against me.
2: That means CJ is getting out of this studio. Alex, I am gonna give you 5 trending trivia pop culture questions. If you answer more of these questions correctly than CJ, you win $560. There are a few rules, though, so we do this on the honor system. No Googling your answer. You get 5 seconds to answer each question, and tie goes to you. So if you tie with CJ, you win the $560, okay?
1: All right.
2: Let's do it, Alex. Let's play the 5 at 7:45. Question number 1. Duncan teamed up with what girl group to introduce their 6th member named Pumpkin?
1: Oh, that's going to be the Spice Girls.
2: Question number 2. There's a new series coming to Peacock called Crystal Lake, which is part of the story to what horror movie character?
1: Friday the 13th, Jason Voorhees.
2: Question number 3, which NBA player did Harry Styles bow down to during his Madison Square Garden show over the weekend?
1: That I don't know. I'm going to pass.
2: Okay. Question number 4, can you name the country music duo that's teasing their reunion at Stagecoach this upcoming spring?
1: Country duo.

0: Got a guess?
1: No.
0: Okay. And question number five, Alex. Brad Paisley's wife, Kimberly William Paisley, turns 55 today. What movie did she play Steve Martin's daughter in?
1: That's going to be, hold on. I know this.
0: Got a guess?
1: Oh my gosh, yes. Sorry.
0: Give it to us. One.
1: Oh my gosh.
0: At a time, Alex, at a time. We're going to wave CJ down from the other end of the hallway, bring him back into the studio. Hold on, I got to wave it. There he is. CJ, hi.
2: How did Alex do?
0: Alex got 2 out of 5 correct.
2: 2 out of 5. All right, not the best showing, but we'll see what happens. I had kind of a crappy weekend.
0: Yeah.
2: Although it was my wife's birthday. Happy belated birthday to my lovely wife,
0: happy
2: Kimberly. Let's see what we can do here.
0: All right, CJ, question number one. Duncan teamed up with what girl group to introduce their 6th member named Pumpkin?
2: That would be the Spice Girls.
0: Spice Girls is the correct answer. You both got that right.
2: All right.
0: Pumpkin, played by Rachel Dratch from SNL.
2: And when I first saw the commercial, you were the first person I thought of.
0: It was like 2 of my favorite things.
2: Then I thought of a possible Top 2 Tuesday.
0: Ooh.
2: There's a song that goes along with it.
0: Yeah.
2: More on that coming up, so we both got it right.
0: Both got it right. All right, question number two. There's a new series coming to Peacock called Crystal Lake, which is part of the story to what horror movie character?
2: That would be Jason from Friday the 13th.
0: Jason, yeah. Friday the 13th is the correct answer. You both got that right.
2: All right, so we're on the same page this morning, Alex.
0: Same page. All right, question number three. This could be for the win, CJ. Which NBA player did Harry Styles bow down to during his Madison Square Garden show over the weekend?
2: Jalen Brunson.
0: Jalen Brunson is the correct answer.
2: It was either Jalen Brunson or Kat. You know, I knew it obviously had to be one of the two.
0: It was Jalen Brunson.
2: Maybe a Josh Hart in there, but unfortunately, Alex, that means you don't win the money.
1: Oh, no, that's all right. Thank you.
2: But listen, you know what? You did the work.
0: You did.
2: So now we get to add $10 to the jackpot on your behalf, and we are going to answer the last two questions too, Alex. Have a great day, okay?
1: All right, thanks. You too.
2: All right, and remember, you can play again after 30 days, and maybe the third time will be the charm for Alex.
0: Hopefully. All right, question number four. Can you name the country music duo that's teasing their reunion at Stagecoach this upcoming spring?
2: Florida Georgia Line.
0: Florida Georgia Line is the correct answer.
2: All right.
0: And question number five. Brad Paisley's wife, Kimberly William Paisley, turns 55 today. What movie did she play Steve Martin's daughter in?
2: Oh, God.
0: This is the same reaction Alex had.
2: I know she was in the show Nashville.
0: She was?
2: Damn! Oh! Not Parenthood?
0: Not Parenthood, no. The correct answer is
2: Father of the Bride! Oh, it just came
0: to me! Father of the Bride.
2: Oh.
0: That was Alex. Alex had the same issue.
2: Oh, that's funny.
0: She's like, wait, I have it. Right. I'm like, come on! No.
2: Well, listen, there it is.
0: Great movie.
2: Father of the Bride, happy birthday. I love her. She is great.
0: She is so good.
2: And they're a great couple.
0: They are.
2: So we'll reset, get 5 new questions ready for tomorrow, and you'll have a chance to win a $570 jackpot.
0: Wow.
2: Thanks to Kingston Fine Jewelry on Boise's Lane in Kingston. 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
1: 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A suspect is in custody after a fatal hit and run in Poughkeepsie. Police say a 35-year-old man was riding an e-bike along Salt Point Turnpike when he was struck by a pickup truck early Saturday morning. According to police, the driver, Joseph Marcinelli, left the scene but was found shortly after the accident and arrested. Police say he was driving drunk and he's facing multiple charges. The victim's name hasn't been released. Two 18-year-olds were seriously injured after the two-wheeled electric vehicle they were riding collided with a car in Kingston. Police say the crash happened Friday afternoon on Albany Avenue. One teen was taken to Health Alliance Hospital while the other was airlifted to Westchester Medical Center. The 19-year-old driver of the car remained at the scene and is working with police. And Judge Judy is retiring after more than 30 years on television. The longtime TV personality says her series, Judy Justice, will air its final episode in October. The 83-year-old told People she has plenty of other interests and no longer wants to spend time in hair and makeup, but still wants her message to reach

0: viewers. She'll remain involved as a producer on her son's new courtroom series, Adam's Law.
1: Okay.
0: Didn't know she had a son that was doing a courtroom thing.
1: I feel like if Judge Judy's your mom, you gotta at least test the waters to see if you can do something.
0: He is an attorney who's also appeared on television before. He's gonna take over the small claims format that helped make his mother a household name.
1: All right, let's just hopefully he doesn't try to be like her.
0: Yeah.
1: I wonder if he, like, every once in a while, I wonder what mom would say.
0: He's probably, like, really nice. And he's like, let me bring in my mom.
1: Yeah.
0: Forget the bailiff. Bring in Judy.
1: There you go.
0: The Giants, Jets, and Bills won. The Yankees beat the Mets. You can get more on these stories through the Wolf Country app.
1: All right, Jess, thank you. It's 7:58. Let's grab a traffic update.
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3: 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A pretty good trip overall on 9 and 9W. 9W builds a little bit into Newburgh. A little bit heavy south on 9 into Phillipstown up by Route 301. An accident reported. Mid-Hudson Bridge, Kingston-Rhinecliff Bridge, both looking good. No problems off the arterial roadway. Middletown moving 84-17. Westbound 84 building into Sandy Hook. Danbury exit's not bad. Heavier on 684. 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
0: Partly sunny today with a high around 73. Clear tonight with a low of 45. Then sunny and breezy on Tuesday with a high near 75. 62 right now in Monroe, 63 in Patterson. 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Patty Quinn, she is going to take over at 10 a.m. to get you through the Monday workday. And in the 1 p.m. hour, she'll give you the answer to tomorrow morning's early morning brain stimulator that could help you win beat bingo tickets. So don't miss Patty Quinn for the workday. 10 to 3, right here on The Wolf.

0: It is the Waking Up with CJ and Jess show. 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
1: One of my favorite places.
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0: 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I know that they're doing their big purse party,
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0: which is something they do the Wednesday before Thanksgiving. 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
0: right,
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1: There you go. 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

0: 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And, you know, Mondays are made for opinions.
1: Mm-hmm.
0: And I had mentioned, you know, I came across this post online last week that talked about changing the calendar we currently follow.
1: Right.
0: Now, there are 365 days in a year. And this person said they believe it should be divided into five equal months of 73 days each because people have a hard time keeping track as to which months have 30 days and which months have 31.
1: I don't, what's that poem? 30 days in September? I don't know it.
0: April, June, and November. Yeah, I don't know it either.
1: I don't know it. It's not helpful.
0: So now, with this in mind, do you think we should change the calendar? So they're all the same length, like it would be February, April, August, October, and December. I feel like this is a ridiculous idea,
1: same.
0: And I think the majority of, you know, well, level-headed, well-adjusted adults.
1: Humans, yeah.
0: Probably agree, but I kind of understand where this person's coming from.
1: I do, too. It makes things easier, but Doc had mentioned earlier that instead of doing 5 months, that you can do 13 equal months of 28 days each.
0: Right.
1: And I know that we said, what would we name it?
0: So 28 times 13 is only 364.
1: See, but I did 365 divided by 28 or 13.
0: By 13.
1: And it was
0: 28 point something, something, something.
1: It was 28.0.
0: Yeah, 28 days times 13.
1: Well, then you have a leap year. You add an extra day somewhere.
0: What?
1: Yeah.
0: No.
1: Why not? Why not?
0: We're missing a day. You're missing one day.
1: All right.
0: And what, like,
1: shorten the year by one day.
0: I mean, again, we are talking about something that is completely ridiculous.
1: Out of our control.
0: If we were to add that 13 month.
1: Yes.
0: It would happen between August and September.
1: That's
0: right?
1: What we said.
0: Right. I agree.
1: And then Doc kind of broke it down. He said, to explain, we'll call the new month Luna. We'll put it after August. I'll call it Luna because it matches the moon phases. And each month starts on a Sunday and ends in a Saturday. Four Sundays, four Mondays, and so on.
0: Okay.
1: Doc has obviously thought this out.
0: I feel like Doc's got, you know, his head on straight, but
1: that little day.
0: That there's one day, maybe like the new year is not it's a day that everyone just doesn't count.
1: What about daylight savings?
0: Stop adding
1: Throw
0: things.
1: It in there.
0: Stop adding things to this equation. So if we did add a new month between August and September, what do you think we should call it? Like, it's got to be something fall related, right? Like harvest? I don't know.
1: I like that. Would it be a burr?
0: It could be Austember.
1: Austember.
0: Yeah.
1: I like I like the sound of August.
0: Right.
1: But the feel of September.
0: So Augtember? Augtember.
1: August. August. Welcome to August.
0: Almost-tober?
1: Almost-tober.
0: Almost-tober.
1: Almost the burrs, yeah.
0: Preptember.
1: Preptember.
0: I mean,
1: for September.
0: Right. I mean, these are just a couple.
1: I'm going to ask ChatGPT.
0: There you go.
1: I'm going to ask them.
0: Ask ChatGPT because I feel like ChatGPT is pretty creative.
1: I'm going to say, what would you name a 13th month?
0: Yes.
1: Between September, August
0: between
1: and September.
0: Between August and September. If you have a suggestion, 845-454-9770, you can open up the Wolf Country app. You can text us your suggestion. I like Preptember. Preptember is my favorite.
1: From ChatGPT.
0: Yeah.
1: Falgust.
0: Falgust.
1: Falgust.
0: Yeah.
1: Autumnus.
0: Stupid.
1: Some fall. Fallelujah.
0: Autumnus. Fallelujah.
1: Fallelujah.
0: All right.
1: I like that.
0: I do think Falgust is not bad.
1: Septavia. Solara.
0: Those sound like signs.
1: Harvestin.
0: Harvestin.
1: That sounds like the name of a dog. My dog, Harvestin.
0: Okay.
1: Soltember.
0: Listen.
1: These are good.
0: Mondays are made for opinions. What do you think we should call a 13th month? If we added it to a calendar, call us or text us now. We'll get some of your suggestions, minus ChatGPT coming up next.
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1: 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You've got Kiki's Candles. They make the most delicious smelling soy candles. 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And there's also Untangled, which is a permanent jewelry company run by Cindy, who does a fantastic job. They've got a little bit of something for everyone at the shops at River and Rooted on Route 9W in Marlboro. And it doesn't stop there. They also host a ton of different classes, like a succulent terrarium class, as well as book bedazzling and flower pressing classes. Makes for a perfect night out with the girls. 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You can find them on Facebook and on Instagram at the shops at River and Rooted. Technically, it's not fall yet here in the Hudson Valley, but we're celebrating accordingly with the Hudson Valley Fall Festival at Kelder's Farm in Kerhonkson. 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
1: Partly sunny today with a high around 73, then clear tonight with a low of 45, and sunny and breezy on Tuesday with a high near 75. 64 right now in Wappingers Falls, 63 in Ridgefield. 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And I am working on the Wolf Giddy Up. We're going to get into some more history made by Ella Langley, a new beer hockey league,
0: okay,
1: and a new name for an airport.
0: We have renamed it.
1: This is getting good. We're going to get into it in the Giddy Up around 8:30 right here on the Wolf.

0: It is the Waking Up with CJ and Jess show at 8:30. Not sure if you heard the rumors. They're not rumors. This is factual. This week, we will give you a chance to grab $25,000 in cash.
1: Free cash at that.
0: It is the cash grab, and it starts Thursday. 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

0: It's the Waking Up with CJ and Jess show. Monday morning, heading down to Nashville for some hot news with your Wolf Giddy Up. A few days ago, the Metropolitan Nashville Airport Authority voted unanimously to rename Nashville International Airport in honor of Dolly Parton. There used to be a policy in place which required a 2-year waiting period before a building could be named after someone who passed away, but this vote bypassed that step. It's because it's Dolly Parton.
1: I mean,
0: let's be real.
2: There's only one.
0: I think we could all agree she's pretty much worth it. But the airport officials say this is just the first step. Now they're planning on how to figure out how Dolly's legacy will be included. And a final name hasn't been announced, although Dolly Parton International has been floated around, that idea.
2: That sounds like just, you don't need to overthink it, like Fall Timber.
0: Yeah, no, right. This is just Dolly Parton International.
2: Agreed.
0: In Nashville. I think they said in March is when like the plane's coming in, the 9-to-5 plane would be coming in. So maybe by then they'll have something figured out. So we'll have to wait and see. And there's a Nashville Hockey League packed with country stars and hockey veterans. Some of the guys playing in the beer league include Dierks Bentley, Howie Jennings, Trevor Rosen, and former NHL star Mike Fisher, who also happens to be married to Carrie Underwood. The best part is that instead of competing for the Stanley Cup, they are playing for the Stanley Keg, which makes sense, and bragging rights in Nashville.
2: Yeah.
0: But Howie wrote a new song called Beer League about this hockey league, and it comes out on Friday.
2: Oh, goodness.
0: It's their national anthem. National anthem. And Ella Langley's song, Choose in Texas, keeps rewriting the record books. It just spent its 21st week at number one on Billboard streaming song chart. That breaks the tie with Lil Nas X and Billy Ray Cyrus' Old Town Road to become the second longest running number one in chart history. Now, the only song ahead of Ella is still Mariah Carey's All I Want for Christmas Is You, which has 26 weeks at number one. Choose in Texas only needs one more week to catch All I Want for Christmas Is You on the Billboard Hot 100 chart.
2: Wow.
0: So then she could surpass that.
2: All right.
0: So we got to keep playing Choose in Texas. We got to break the record for Ella Langley. The Giddy Up is brought to you by Q29 Podcast Studios in Hyde Park. 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
2: All right, Jess, thank you. At 8:36, coming up, do we change the calendar to from 12 months to 5? 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
3: 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Hey, it's Jess from the Waking Up with CJ and Jess show, and you got to check out the shops at River and Rooted on Route 9W in Marlboro. It's the hidden gem of the Hudson Valley. There are several local vendors who sell out of the shops at River and Rooted that all make their products right here in the Hudson Valley. You've got Kiki's Candles. They make the most delicious smelling soy candles. Sideline Social Club, which if you're a sportsman, you're going to want to get your apparel from them. And there's also Untangled, which is a permanent jewelry company run by Cindy, who does a fantastic job. They've got a little bit of something for everyone at the shops at River and Rooted on Route 9W in Marlboro. And it doesn't stop there. They also host a ton of different classes, like a succulent terrarium class, as well as book bedazzling and flower pressing classes. Makes for a perfect night out with the girls. It's all at the shops at River and Rooted, a hidden gem right there on 9W in Marlboro. You can find them on Facebook and on Instagram at the shops at River and Rooted. Technically, it's not fall yet here in the Hudson Valley, but we're celebrating accordingly with the Hudson Valley Fall Festival at Kelder's Farm in Kerhonkson. Hey, it's Jess from the Waking Up with CJ and Jess show. 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

0: hanging out with CJ and Jess show at 8:47. Mondays, you know, made for opinions. Mm-hmm. And I saw this online post the other day that went viral. And the basic question is, should we change the calendar from 12 months to 5 so each month is the same length? So we would drop down to 5. And I feel like, yes, this is a ridiculous idea.
1: It is.
0: And it's not something that I think many folks would be behind, just because I think it would mess things up, anniversaries and birthdays and all that.
1: I know that Jen checked in and she said, wait, in these new names, March is completely gone and my birthday is March 31st. So what happens to my birthday? Your birthday would still be there.
0: Yeah.
1: But what's the March?
0: It would be Maypril.
1: Maypril would be part of Maypril.
0: Right.
1: So it would probably be Maypril 31st.
0: Actually, your birthday would be in Socktober.
1: Socktober, girl.
0: And mine would be in December.
1: December.
0: Basically combining, you know, January and February for February, Maypril, Jawgist, Socktober, and December.
1: I can't. The 5 months is throwing me off.
0: Right. I mean, I don't think this will ever happen.
1: No.
0: Chrissy and Poughkeepsie, it's just dumb to even think about.
1: Yeah.
0: But, you know what? Mondays are made for opinions, so what do you think?
1: And things happen.
0: Good morning. Who's this?
2: Hey, this is Rob, and I'm in Bloomingburg. I think you guys are thinking the wrong way.
0: Okay.
2: Right? If we're going to add another month, that's going to cost everybody another month's rent, another month's electric, another month's insurance.
0: You know what? So what about... So we thought about, instead of doing the 5 months, Doc had given us a suggestion.
1: He said do 13.
0: Say we add a month, and then every month would have 28 days, but then there's still an extra day somewhere.
1: We're down a day.
0: Right. So I just feel like, okay, so you're thinking, Rob, that it would cost us more money. I get it.
2: Less rent, less insurance payments. Yeah. Everything you pay monthly would be less. But if you add a month, then we're all going to pay more, right?
0: Yeah, I feel like the people that charge us for the things you just mentioned will figure out a way around
1: They're going to make it, just like the regular 365-day calendar.
0: Right.
1: They're going to figure it out.
2: Yeah. I hear you, but I just woke up. I heard you guys talking about this, and I was like, man, they're not thinking about rent. They're not thinking about electric. They're not thinking about anything that costs monthly.
0: I am thinking about money, Rob, and I want to invite you to be here tomorrow morning. Get up a little earlier because I would love to give you a chance to win a $570 jackpot playing the 5 at 7:45, right? So be here tomorrow to call in.
2: I will.
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1: 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Redneck Yacht Club.
0: And two-time Grammy nominee Maggie Rose.
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0: Plus, welcome home the Voice Season 19 finalist, Hudson Valley's very own Ian Flanagan. 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
6: Waking up with CJ and Jess show, and here are three things you need to know before you go. Brought to you by McDonald's. This week at McDonald's, for just $9, enjoy a 10-piece regular or spicy chicken McNugget extra value meal, complete with medium fries and a medium soft drink, all this week at McDonald's. A huge police response at a Dutchess County Walmart ended with relief. This after reports of an armed gunman turned out to be false. Multiple law enforcement agencies rushed to the Route 9 Walmart following a 911 call reporting a person with a rifle inside of the store. After a thorough search of the building and a review of security footage with store management, officers confirmed there was no gun and no threat to the public. Fishkill police commended their caller, reminding residents that if you see something suspicious, always say something. A heartbreaking search in upstate New York has ended in tragedy. Police confirmed a missing 35-year-old newlywed has been found dead. The East Greenbush Police Department announced that Dominic Bianchi was located deceased in a wooded area over the weekend. Bianchi had been reported missing after walking away from his home last Tuesday without his phone, wallet, or vital medication for type 1 diabetes. A cause of death has not been released, and authorities expressed their deepest condolences to Bianchi's family and thanked the community members who assisted in the widespread search efforts. And Practical Magic 2 topped the weekend box office, ending the six-week reign of Spider-Man Brand New Day. The sequel starring Sandra Bullock and Nicole Kidman opened with $30 million, landing on the lower end of expectations. I know it got bad reviews, like on Rotten Tomatoes, but if you're like a fan of Practical Magic, this was the perfect sequel.
7: I feel like most times the reviews are wrong.
6: Right.
7: Like they really recognize movies that don't interest me. And then when they're, you know, negative, mm-hmm. I enjoy the movie.
6: And the first Practical Magic got awful reviews.
7: Right.
6: So like this, it's for the fans every single time. And it was so cozy. 10 out of 10. The only thing that I was mad about was that I tried to get the blender cup, the special limited edition blender cup for Midnight Margaritas, whole thing. They ran out. They gave the last three to the girls in front of us.
7: Oh,
6: I know.
7: And they, so close.
6: And the blender cup, they filled it. The girls, it was smart. They filled it with the slushy.
7: That is smart.
6: I was mad.
7: Did you drop the radio card?
6: Oh, no. I didn't think to do that.
7: You know, next time.
6: Now I'm doing it.
7: Hey, I'm on the radio.

0: 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Damn it.
1: My name's Woodman.
0: Sorry. Then they would give it to them. The Giants, Jets, and Bills all won. The Yankees beat the Mets. You can get more on these stories through the Wolf Country app.
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3: 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Accident reported on the arterial roadway approaching the Route 9 ramps. Busy getting out to the ramps once you're onto the bridge span. If you're heading out of Poughkeepsie, you're fine. 44-55, not too bad. 84, Beacon, Fishkill, okay. No construction yet. Maybrook out to Middletown, that's a good ride for you. 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
0: Partly sunny today with a high around 73. Clear tonight with a low 45. Then sunny and breezy on Tuesday with a high near 75. 65 right now in Poughkeepsie, 64 in Brookfield. 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
1: It's the Waking Up with CJ and Jess show. 9:06 Monday morning. Had a little bit of a hair scare over here.
2: Well, that's what happens when you get braggadocious trying to show off your giant shirt.
1: But that's not what I was trying to do. I was trying to get my headphones on. I almost just said helmet because I was thinking about the giant.
2: Right. I'm surprised you didn't come in dressed like that guy that dressed up as a 49er.
1: Bajon Love.
2: Yeah.
1: I would have said I'm playing for the Giants. Look at me.
2: Jay Love. My name's Jay Scataboo.
1: I would have been like, I'm a cheerleader for the Giants. That wouldn't work. I could be a cheerleader for ACW Wrestling.
2: You could.
1: Which is coming up.
2: I feel like they are doing such a monumental thing for wrestling fans and fans like me that are always looking for something to do with the family.
1: Mm-hmm.
2: And Awesome Championship Wrestling has done numerous events in the area, and they've got a night of hard-hitting independent wrestling action. It's ACW's Mischief Night, and it's happening at the MJN Convention Center in Poughkeepsie on October 17th.
1: October 17th. Perfect name, Mischief Night, heading into Halloween. 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
1: the word chaos. 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
2: All right, we'll take text messages over the next 10 minutes or so. 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
1: It's the Waking Up with CJ and Jess show. 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
2: It's happening on October 17th at the MJN Center in Poughkeepsie.
1: And it's going to be a night full of chaos, drama, and live action.
2: Going to be a great night of wrestling for the entire family. And anytime we announce an event that we're partnering with, we always give you a chance to win your way in simply by listening, and we asked you to text us one word.
1: And that word was chaos. We said you could spell it however you feel in your heart chaos is spelled.
2: Yeah.
1: Mostly everyone spelled it correct.
2: With a C?
1: Which is very impressive.
2: See, I would have went with the K.
1: There are some K's.
2: All right, thank you.
1: Yeah.
2: All right, so we have a bunch of texts coming in. We are going to give away the pair of tickets to a random text message.
1: And that person is Nick in Unionville, who texted in and said Chaos,
2: spelled with a C. Nick is now going to be our guest at the MJN Center on October the 17th. And tickets are available if you go to thisisacw.com. You can get your tickets if you haven't purchased them yet. Now's the time to get them, especially if you like to sit near the ring.
1: If you get like up close and personal, yeah. There's sweat on you.
2: It's going to be a good time.
1: It's going to be fun.
2: Cannot wait. We'll have tickets to give away all week long here on The Wolf.
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1: That means we jump up to $570, and you will have a chance to play the game everyone's talking about. 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

0: hanging out with CJ and Jess Show. And, you know, earlier this morning, Mondays are made for opinions. And I shared that I found this post on social media last week that went viral, asking a basic question. Should we change the calendar from 12 months to 5 so that all of the months are the same length?
1: Okay.
0: So there would be 5 months. Each of them would have 73 days. And this comes to light because this person who posted it said, you know, a lot of people have a hard time remembering which months have 30 days compared to 31.
1: There's like a whole saying that I don't ever remember.
0: April past November equals December.
1: LMNOP. Yeah.
0: There is a song involved here. Good morning. Who's this?
2: Hi, CJ and Jack. It's Tiara Linda. The thing with the calendar is absolutely crazy, but I wanted to teach you how to use your knuckles on your hands to figure out how many months have 31 days.
0: Okay, so using our knuckles, we can figure out how many months are in each month, or days are in each month?
2: Yeah, you'll know which months have 31 days.
0: Okay.
2: You ready?
0: Yeah.
2: All right. Knuckle number one, January, has 31. Okay. So between your fingers, that's not. So you go January, February, March has 31. April, no. May, yes, 31. Where are we?
1: June.
2: March, April, May. June does not, and July has 31. Okay. You go to the other hand, you do the same thing. Every time you touch a knuckle, it's 31 days.
0: All right, so wait. So we ended June, July does, and then we go to August. That does?
1: That does.
2: And then in between,
1: doesn't.
2: Which is September.
1: Yep.
2: October on the knuckle is 31.
1: Uh-huh.
2: November is 30. And December is 31.
1: Yep.
2: That takes 7 knuckles.
0: 7 knuckles. Wait, 1, 2, 3, 4, 5, 6. Hang on a second. I just want to go back here. So January, February, March, April, May, June, July, yes.
1: July, yes.
0: August, we're jumping straight to the other hand's knuckle?
2: Yeah.
0: Right, because
1: that's 31.
0: Because there's no dip.
1: Right.
0: There's no in between. So you have to go, if you start with your left hand and you count from the left to right and then just keep your hands together, you're going knuckle to knuckle from 1 month to the next. See what I mean?
1: Yep.
0: Like, even if you start, thanks for the call, Lynn, even if you start with your right knuckle, you're going 1, 2, 3, 4, 5, and then you're jumping knuckle to knuckle on your pointer finger.
1: Yeah. You're right.
0: Right?
1: Right.
0: So,
1: and
0: I
1: because
0: mean,
1: they're in July and August are both 31.
0: Right. So January, we start with it being 31.
1: The knuckle from your pinky on your right hand.
0: Yes. And then just count.
1: Dip, dip, dip. Boop, flip.
0: We got it.
1: I figured it out.
0: So now we don't need to change the calendar.
1: Nope.
0: We have a really easy way that everyone can remember the status of said month.
1: I don't think I'll ever forget that.
0: Yeah. I feel like this is a way. Linda listens to us for a reason.
1: She knows.
0: Because we have a lot in common.
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0: It's the Waking Up with CJ and Jess show at 9:47. You blinked first.
1: That would have been a real quiet minute right there.
0: Betty Quinn and I just went into a little staring contest as she comes in April past November singing
1: don't
0: her.
1: Don't you know? Yeah. We don't know, Patty.
0: Yeah, come over.
1: We don't know.
0: Yes, we were talking earlier about the whole calendar issue, and it's really not an issue thanks to some moron online
1: Some
0: dumb radio host who brought it up on the air. Should the calendar be changed from 12 months to 5?
2: No.
0: And with that happening, there would be 73 days in each month. And,
2: wrong.
0: That was the suggestion. I think we can all agree.
1: It's stupid.
0: Going out on a limb here. It's a really dumb idea.
3: But it's not that. It doesn't work. It's not logical.
0: Okay, because of leap year?
3: Leap year.
0: Like,
3: so the calendar's designed that we have to add a day every 4 years.
0: Okay.
3: Did they build that into the equation?
0: No.
1: Probably
0: so
1: not.
3: I'm thinking no.
0: I think if we do
3: and
0: that
3: if
0: equation.
3: If we don't do that, we'd have to put a quarter year day somewhere.
0: Right.
3: Because
0: it's every
3: otherwise
0: four.
3: The world goes off its axis or something. I don't know. Yeah. Get the scientists involved. But it has something to do with the world, the calendar, and the days of the year.
0: Okay.
1: Okay.
3: There we go.
0: All right. Well, thank you for being the scientific, person.
1: Now I'm scared that the world's going to fall off its axis if we don't follow the calendar.
0: It's Patty Nye, the science girl.
3: Right. Do you remember the song now?
0: I don't, but told us this is because of your parochial school.
3: Yes. So the way I like the knuckle idea, by the way.
1: The knuckle idea is great.
0: Yeah.
3: Yeah, but no, it's 30 days has September, April, May, and November. All the rest have 31, except February.
0: Right.
3: Okay. Just 28, or every 4 years, 29.
0: That was
3: do you
0: not,
3: know people are born on February 29th?
1: That was not the song.
0: That was not very sing-songy, though.
1: It wasn't.
0: Though. I was expecting
3: it's a rhyme.
0: Way more
3: no,
0: from you.
3: Can
0: you
3: I'm give tone
0: it,
3: deaf.
0: Can you give it to us a little bit with a
1: come
0: little
1: on,
0: more
1: Patty.
0: Enthusiasm?
3: No,
0: come on.
3: I'm wearing a crown.
0: Come on.
3: No.
0: January, what is
1: what
0: it?
1: What is it? How does it even start? What month does it start with?
3: 30,
0: I'm
3: you
0: still
3: start,
0: messing with my knuckles.
3: You start like 30 days has September.
0: 30
1: what does that
0: days
1: mean?
0: Has September?
3: Yeah, it's a rhyme. It's like
1: September. Okay. Got it, okay.
3: April, May, and November.
1: April, May.
0: And November.
1: All got 30.
3: All the rest have 31.
0: I really wish
1: no,
0: you would start
1: May's
0: rhyming.
1: Got 31.
3: Did I leave May out?
1: You said.
0: Wow.
1: Has September.
0: Yeah.
1: 30 days has September.
0: April,
1: May.
0: And November.
3: Oh, look at that. The rhyme's
1: May's got 31.
0: April, May, and November. She said May.
1: She said May, right?
0: Yeah.
3: Right, but I said 30.
0: Oh.
3: Maybe I have it wrong.
1: I don't know if you have it wrong or the gods have it wrong.
3: Maybe somebody can sing that.
0: So you need to go back to the nun.
3: On top two Tuesday. Make that top two Tuesday.
1: Your nun knew nothing about that.
0: Yeah.
3: All right, stop that.
0: Yes.
1: Sorry. Sorry, sister.
3: Sorry.
0: It has been quite the Monday here on the Waking Up with CJ and Jess show. Patty's going to grab her coffee.
1: Sister Patty.
3: April, June?
0: April, June,
1: June,
0: and November.
1: April, June,
3: there we go.
0: There's no May in there.
3: No. All right. May has 31. Yeah. All right. I was there.
0: Lisa in Woodburn just texted in, says, let's get rid of leap year.
3: Okay. But then the world is,
1: the world will end.
3: Out.
1: The world
3: the
1: will end.
3: Get
0: and if
3: off,
0: you
3: want to
0: get
3: about the star,
0: like Mercury
3: we'll
0: and retrograde,
1: we don't want that.
0: Lunar, just talk to Patty. She is a witch.
1: Full moon.
0: See?
1: That was
0: the
1: it.
0: Laugh. I love it. That laugh and a bunch more coming up next. Jess and I will talk to you tomorrow morning at 6 a.m. I'll be here for the 5 at 7:45, a $570 jackpot. You can win it tomorrow here on The Wolf. Enjoy the day, everyone.
1: Bye, y'all.
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after all the bars are closed. That is Thomas Redd. I'm Patty Quinn. It's Monday. Monday work day. Thank you for choosing the Wolf. We're going to get your Monday with me started with Big Hour Nonstop Country. Lainey Wilson, Riley Green, Ella Langley, Luke Bryan on the way right now. Jelly Roll and Halfway to Hell.

So half the weekend was amazing weather-wise, right? A little bit of rain on Sunday to tamp things down, but a lot of you spent a good portion of your weekend enjoying Jason Aldean, bringing back a few memories for you from Saturday night in Dirt Road Anthem.

977-973-1055. We're the Wolf. I'm Patty Quinn. 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

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We're the Wolf, and today, clouds are going to give way to breaks of sunshine. Partly cloudy by this afternoon, 73. Clear overnight, and a low of 48 tomorrow. Sun and 72 for your Tuesday. Is Riley Green, Things You Drunk?

That is Morgan Wallen. I'm Patty Quinn with a reminder that starting Thursday, you are going to have a chance to grab cash, and not just a tiny amount. There'll be $25,000 up for grabs. 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

0: Dustin Lynch, and hopefully you were part of the crowd that caught Dustin at Resorts World Catskill on Saturday. Definitely want to check in on his social media. He's doing a great job of sharing photos and fun from the road, and I'm sure if you're up the show, you might be able to find yourself on one of his social channels. So we just wrapped up some nonstop country. Christy and I are going to make sure you get the most country while you're listening to The Wolf at Work. We've got 10 in a row for you every hour. So stick around. We're getting back to the country with Thomas Rhett. Plus, we've got Kenny Chesney and Jordan Davis on the way on The Wolf.
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3: Hudson Valley's new country.

Aldean, don't tell on me. On the Wolf, I'm Patty Quinn. You have found the station that is home to Waking Up with CJ and Jess. And I have got the answer to their early morning brain stimulator for tomorrow morning, which will be your first chance to win with them. Stick around for that around 1:40 today.

tour in 2027. Kenny Chesney getting ready to kick off a big tour. And of course, he's giving us new music, which we are super excited about as well. Can't get enough Kenny. Carrie Underwood now before he cheats on the wolf.

0: Good Rollins, been by now. I'm Patty Quinn. And we are just three short days away from your chance to start winning cash. Yep, it's the $25,000 cash grab. And Thursday morning, CJ and Jess are going to get you started thanks to Stewart Shops. Have you been into your local Stewart Shop for goodies and gas? And have you tried out their delicious fall flavors of ice cream? I had their pumpkin flavor the other day. Unbelievable. I suggest you grab that up. And they've got some limited time flavors and even a few ice cream treats they're putting together for you. 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
0: We're looking for partly cloudy by later today, a high of 73. Clear skies, overnight a low of 48. Then for your Tuesday, it's sunshine in 72. Tuesday overnight, a few clouds, low of 53. 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
3: I was all but 22, I think, at the time. I'd been out on the road, lonely at night. And it'd been a while, so it was on my mind. Well, I saw him walk in with his cowboy hat. And I thought to myself, I could use some of that. His boots like glass on a sawdust floor had moves like nothing I'd ever seen.

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And boy, let me tell you, she was the prettiest thing I'd ever seen in a pair of boots.

And where it all started for Ella Langley, her first duet partner there, Riley Green. And of course, Ella sweeping up a bazillion CMA nominations. We're going to look forward to seeing her on the CMAs, walking away a winner, I'm sure. Speaking of winners, here's new Jelly Roll.

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1: CJ and I are back Tuesday morning. Now, is there something that you went into, maybe it was a concert, a movie, a restaurant, you had really low expectations for, but then ended up being amazing? What was it? Think about it. We're going to discuss more Tuesday morning right here on the Wolf.

0: Costello Lefty in Boston. I'm Patty Quinn. So I enjoyed a Facebook meme over the weekend. It was a montage of Riley Green from The Voice. Looking forward to seeing him there as one of the judges. Of course, it included a picture with him and Carl. But my favorite part of it was the caption. It was not put up by The Voice, by the way. I don't think they would ever do this to Riley. Actually, I think it was on one of Riley's socials, Duckman. It actually said, Riley Green, created in a lab. I think he is. And why am I bringing him up? Well, because Sunday here on The Wolf, he's going to be hanging out with Lon Helton. Riley and Lon chatting up and getting you the 30 biggest country songs of the week. So look forward to having Riley Green and Lon Helton together this coming Sunday for Country Countdown USA right here on The Wolf starting at 8 a.m. And we are going to start 10 in a row with Chris Stapleton's Starting Over right after this. Stay tuned.
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2: 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So make plans to join me, CJ, at Billy Joe's on the Newburgh waterfront. 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

Quinn. 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

Doesn't have the girl, but he's still got the truck. That is Bailey Zimmerman on the station that's number one for new country in New York and Connecticut. And of course, we appreciate that you listen in New Jersey, Pennsylvania, and wherever you are with the Wolf Country app. It's Cody Johnson, Until You Can't on the Wolf.

number one song of the week with Hardy and Lon Helton yesterday on Country Countdown USA. Of course, Hardy kind of broke the ice too that he and Kane might be working on a collab. Looking forward to that. Luke Bryan now, Country Girl on The Wolf.

0: Love and Life again, Ella Langley. And I was mentioning earlier, Ella cleaning up with her CMA nominations, including Entertainer of the Year. She's just breaking records left and right. And yeah, we can see her walking away, I think, with quite a few trophies. And of course, that's off her Dandelion album, which I'm personally thinking that song would sound great on vinyl. So if you're going to grab it up and you're one of those old school people like me and you still like to grab the really good albums on vinyl, I'm thinking Dandelion would be one of them. Speaking of grabbing up something good, have you taken advantage of Half Price Hudson Valley? We have the most amazing places to eat, drink, and have fun with your friends available to you with great things like a $50 gift card for just $25. 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They're gone. And the bar on West and Main in Pleasant Valley, definitely a place you want to check out. They are planning on hosting a wicked Halloween party on Friday, October 30th. You can find out more about that if you stop in for Taco Tuesdays with $5 margaritas, $4 tacos. 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
6: 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And there's also Untangled, which is a permanent jewelry company run by Cindy, who does a fantastic job. 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And it doesn't stop there. 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Makes for a perfect night out with the girls. It's all at the shops at River and Rooted, a hidden gem right there on 9W in Marlboro. You can find them on Facebook and on Instagram at the shops at River and Rooted.
0: Looking for some fun? 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
11: Well, we have got ourselves some partly cloudy skies with a high of 73, and overnight we expect skies to completely clear as we go down to 48. Tuesday, sun's back with a high of 72. Tuesday, overnight, a few clouds, low of 53. Wednesday, we're looking at sun in the 80. So things are going to warm up a bit as we get to the middle of the week. If you need breaking news or weather updates, make sure you've got the Wolf Country app uploaded today. It's free.

I'm Patty Quinn. So this morning, if you were listening to Waking Up with CJ and Jess, a lot of discussions about having a five-month year. And I did a little research on a topic I brought up. What about leap year? Stick around. My answer in 10 minutes.

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1: It's been a while since we've had a winner with the 5 at 745 in the jackpot. Currently sits at $570. Would you like a shot at winning the money? Be here Tuesday morning to play only on The Wolf.

It's Luke Combs on 97.7, 97.3, and 105.5. We are the Wolf, and Thursday morning, 8 a.m., the fun begins. Your chance to grab cash. It's the $25,000 cash grab on the Wolf. Thanks to Stewart Shots. Here's Hudson Westbrook. There's

0: painted you pretty. Hudson Westbrook, and he's in town November 6th in Wallingford, Connecticut. And you can win a pair of tickets to that show. Check out the Wolf Win Stuff tab on the website and the Wolf Country app. And I checked in with Al, AI, on the Google, to find the answer to something that I came unprepared to talk about this morning with Waking Up with CJ and Jess. You know, they were talking about us going to a five-month calendar, so all the months had the same amount of days. Somebody did the math. I swear they just did this so people would talk about it. Here's the thing. It's not logical. You're right. Everyone who wrote in about birthdays, I agree. Nobody wants to change their birthday, do they? I don't think so. Especially the people who are born on February 29th. Yes, that's right. Leap year. And that's what I brought up. What do you do? And people act like, well, is that important? Yeah. So I couldn't answer it this morning, but here's the answer. Basically, the reason for leap year is because it takes the Earth approximately 365.2422 days to complete one full trip around the sun, right? The standard calendar only has 365 days, so it falls short. And I'm not sure this new five-month calendar took this into consideration. And the difference leaves a leftover fraction, which is about 6 hours every year. This eventually would cause a problem. So that's why they came up with the extra day, February 29th. Every 4 years makes up for that six-hour lag. There you go. Now you know, as they say. And more importantly, all of you who were born on February 29th would still have a birthday. Coming up, we got 10 in a row kicking off with Jelly Roll. Stick around with Wolf.
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Russell Dickerson's Happen to Me on The Wolf. So coming up this hour, I'm going to get you what you need to know to be a winner tomorrow morning with Waking Up with CJ and Jess. I've got your early morning brain stimulator for you at 1:40. Right now, Tucker Westmore's Wind Up Missing You on The Wolf.

Luke Combs. So, starting Thursday morning, you're going to be able to grab cash, $25,000 cash grab. 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

0: kid myself, John Morgan on the Wolf. So tomorrow morning, waking up with CJ and Jess are going to drag out the cash jar again, thanks to Kingston Fine Jewelry. 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We're talking about the 5 at 7:45 pop culture trending questions, little fun facts. They give it to you all. You get to decide who you play against. Five little questions are all that's what's between you and $570. So make sure you're ready to play tomorrow morning. Make sure you're listening just around 7:30 so that you can get in on that fun. Coming up, we are going to head to the country with Kenny Chesney, get you a weather check. Things looking pretty good out there. And we are also just about 30 minutes away from you getting what you need to know for tomorrow morning's early morning brain stimulator here on The Wolf.
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4: 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Lots of sunshine out there now. We've got a high of 73. Overnight clear down to 48. Tomorrow, sun returns, a high of 72. Tuesday, overnight, partly cloudy, a low of 53. 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

Chesney on the home of Waking Up with CJ and Jess. Their early morning brain stimulator is always your first chance to win weekday mornings on The Wolf. And coming up in 10 minutes, I'm going to have tomorrow morning's question and answer. Yep. Addie cheat sheet on her way to the studio.

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1: CJ and I are back Tuesday morning. Now, is there something that you went into, maybe it was a concert, a movie, a restaurant, you had really low expectations for, but then ended up being amazing? What was it? Think about it. We're going to discuss more Tuesday morning right here on The Wolf.

crazy if you had $25,000. Yep, that's right. The $25,000 cash grab starts Thursday morning with Waking Up with CJ and Jess. 8 a.m. will be your first chance to win cash. 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

0: is called All My Exes. It's the latest for Lauren Elena, featuring Chase Matthew. So tomorrow morning, you want to be a winner. You want to head to Beat Bingo at Barton Orchards this weekend. You're in luck because more chances to win your way in are waiting for you at 6 a.m. with Waking Up with CJ and Jess and their Early Morning Brain Stimulator. And I just happen to have tomorrow's question and answer to make it a whole lot easier to play along. All right, so here's the question. According to a scientific study, this is the most universally liked scent. Now, it's not taste, although you could taste it. And I would think tasting this would make me think of tequila, keeping the practical magic 2 theme going from this morning with CJ and Jess. But according to a scientific study, it's the smell of this particular thing that is most universally liked. So that means all over the globe, this particular scent. How many of you are thinking vanilla and saying like, vanilla, Patty Quinn, let it go? Whoever put vanilla with their tequila? Now, lime. Does that surprise you? Lime. Apparently not lemon. No, because lemon always smells like pledge or cleaner, right? Yes, no, lime. So remember lime. And of course, if you're having like a margarita or tequila this afternoon, that'll make it a little easier, right? Lime, the answer you need to be a winner tomorrow morning with Waking Up with CJ and Jess, and head to Beat Bingo this weekend at Barton Orchards. It's going to be a lot of fun. 10 in a row kicking off with Morgan Wallen. Stick around, we're the Wolf.
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We're the Wolf, and we are the station that, while you're working, brings you 10 in a row every hour. We're rolling through it right now. Zach Top on the way, Blake Shelton to you. This is Luke Combs, the latest Rethink Song.

Hate How You Look, Josh Ross. On the station that's home to Waking Up with CJ and Jess and the $25,000 cash grab. It all starts Thursday morning right here on The Wolf. Blake Shelton now, his big number one, God's Country.

Texas, Ella Langley, who is also looking forward to November 18th. That's the night you can watch the 60th annual CMA Awards, hosted by Lainey Wilson, live on ABC, where Ella has 9 nominations. That's right. She's got the most. It's Toby Keith.

South of Sanity. That is Zach Topp. I'm Patty Quinn. And you may think we have gone crazy, but no, we have not. We want to make sure someone has an amazing fall and probably a pretty cool holiday season, too. If you are one of the people winning cash from us, $25,000 is the big cash grab this time around. Yep, so much money, Moolah couldn't carry it. So Moolah's staying at the barn, and I guess they're dropping it off in a truck. It's an awful lot of cash, and it could be yours thanks to Stewart Shops, your coffee shop, and so much more. Have you enjoyed their pumpkin spice coffee yet, or a scoop of one of their delicious fall-flavored ice creams? Trust me when I tell you they're all great, but I'm personally right now promoting the pumpkin because I had it the other day and it was delicious. And Thursday morning, 8 a.m., every hour throughout the workday, that's when it starts. And then every hour we're giving you an opportunity to, well, walk away with the cash. So make sure you're listening Thursday morning for your opportunity to win here on The Wolf. Coming up, a weather check and Tyler Hubbard.

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5: We are looking at lots of sunshine right now, a high around 74, overnight tonight clear. We're going to dip to 48, and then tomorrow sunshine 73, overnight Tuesday partly cloudy, a low of 53. Wednesday sunshine's back, a little warmer, we may go up to 80. 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

listening to the country on The Wolf. I'm Patty Quinn. Now, a lot of you enjoyed a lot of concerts this past weekend in the greater Danbury and Hudson Valley area. Well, I have it on good authority that tomorrow morning at 8 o'clock, Waking Up with CJ and Jess have a huge concert announcement to make about 2027. 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
1: It's been a while since we've had a winner with the 5 at 745 in the jackpot. Currently sits at $570. 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

0: course, you can look forward to a whole bunch of new music from Kenny Chesney just a little over a week from now. He's got the Silver Sands Marina album, his 21st studio album, set to release September 25th. We're all looking forward to that. I am looking forward to turning you over to Chrissy. She's going to get you through the rest of your glorious, the weather's amazing, isn't it, Monday workday. Hopefully you've had a chance to either open up the window or get outdoors, or maybe you're even going to get to go home a little early. Wouldn't that be wonderful? And enjoy this nice, beautiful, sunny weather we're having. So keep Chrissy with you because she's going to let you know what's happening on the roads for your ride home. Plus, she's got 10 in a row every hour. So stick around. We're going to get that first 10 in a row kicked off with a guy a lot of you enjoyed seeing at Resorts World Hudson Valley this past weekend, Dustin Lynch, up next on The Wolf.
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0: knows it. That is Luke Bryan. I'm Patty Quinn. That's going to wrap up my time with you back tomorrow morning after waking up with CJ and Jess. Here's Zach Brown.
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0: Lainey Wilson, phone keys, wallet. Hey, it's Chrissy. So yesterday was Grandparents' Day, and man, do I miss my grandparents. My Nana, who, by the way, lived to 103, she would always say, your eyes are bigger than your stomach, meaning I took too much food thinking I would eat it all. I want to know, what's a phrase your grandparents would say to you? 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
7: Sunshine for what's left of today. Overnight, we've got clear skies, a low of 48. Sun is back tomorrow with a high of 73. Tuesday, overnight, a few clouds, a low of 53. Wednesday, sunshine and 80. 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
16: Yeah.

Tuesday morning. Now, is there something that you went into, maybe it was a concert, a movie, a restaurant, you had really low expectations for, but then ended up being amazing? What was it? Think about it. We're going to discuss more Tuesday morning right here on The Wolf.

0: 97.7, 97.3, and 105.5. We're the Wolf. I'm Patty Quinn. And I want to put you in the direction of our community calendar. This is a great resource if you're looking for something to do with family and friends. It's also a great place if you've got an organization to make sure we help you get the word out about events coming up. For instance, the Calvary Presbyterian Church in Newburgh is having a candidate forum for the New York State 39th State District Senate. So you want to make sure you're at that. Kicks off at 6 on Wednesday night. Sunset at the Station is happening Friday night at the Hyde Park Railroad Station Museum. And then there's some entertainment happening this weekend as well. The Port Ewan Fire Department is having a vendor fair on Sunday. You want to look in on that starting at 9 a.m. There's a cemetery crawl that sounds like a whole lot of fun happening in Red Hook at the Elmendorf Inn. That kicks off at 10 a.m. And over the weekend, a film that a lot of you will find fascinating. It's called The Seven Sentinels. It's the lighthouses of the Hudson River, and the Hudson River Maritime Museum is actually putting that on Sunday night, 7 to 9. And there's so many other events that you definitely do not want to miss out on. I'm going to encourage you right now to open up the Wolf Country app or head over to the website and click on the community calendar under events. And again, if your organization has something coming up, make sure you get your event posted on our calendar as well.
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Hey, it's Chrissy. Grandparents' Day was yesterday, so I want to know, what's that one phrase your grandparents would always say? Randy told me on our app that his meemaw would always say, "Eat something, your skin and bones." Paul's grandpa Pete always said, "Pull my finger." We know how that ends. Here's Tim McGraw.

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Hey, it's Chrissy. 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My grandpa would always say, "Now you're cooking with gas," when something was going right.

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16: 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We've got clear skies overnight tonight, a low of 48. Sun's back tomorrow with a high of 73. Tuesday overnight, partly cloudy and 53. Wednesday, sunny and 80. 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

0: say so.
1: It's Chrissy asking for the phrases your grandparents use or used. This one's cute. Mark said every time he sees his poppy, he does the I got your nose trick. By the way, he's 25, but he still loves it. Here's Dan and Shay.
2: Double wide quick stop, midnight tea top, Jack in a cherry coke tan. Mama and daddy put the roots right here, cause this is where the car broke down. Yellow dog school bus, kicking up red dust, kicking

0: We are the Wolf. Hey there, it's me, CJ, and I think most of us can agree that a student would have to do something pretty serious to get suspended from school, right? You know, fighting, disrespecting a teacher, maybe they're always late. All valid reasons, but what about bringing a cup of coffee to class? Believe it or not, a student has been given in-school suspension after they brought coffee into school on the first day of classes in upstate New York. It happened at the Beaver River Central School in Beaver Falls, New York. And this student, Julia Kapta, has been given an in-school suspension after she brought coffee into school. And when she went into her first period class with a cup of coffee, a teacher confronted her about the drink and gave her three options: either dump it out, drink it immediately, or go to the main office. Julie chose to go to the office, and once there, she was told she violated a new rule in the school's code of conduct that prohibits students from bringing outside food and drinks into the school, and she was issued an in-school suspension. To say her mom was a little upset is an understatement. You can read more about it. Check out the website, the Wolf Country app, and let me know, did she do anything wrong here? What do you think?
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33: 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We've got an accident westbound approaching exit 44, about a mile and a half of slow traffic, one lane out of service. After that, good both ways across the Newburgh Beacon Bridge, but then it really gets bad. There's a 3-mile jam up to exit 28 with a vehicle fire. Right lane is blocked. They occasionally do shut down both lanes. On the eastbound side of 84, it's not too good either. If you're going into Super 7 in Danbury, it's an accident around exit 4. You've got a 20-minute delay. Kingston-Rhinecliff Bridge is looking good. Mid-Hudson Bridge, the eastbound side of 44, is loaded up, crawling for a half mile into the Mid-Hudson Bridge. 9 approach is quite busy in Poughkeepsie, making their way to the westbound span. Going nowhere? 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
3: 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We've got clear skies, overnight a low of 48. Sun's back tomorrow, a high of 73. Tuesday overnight, partly cloudy, a low of 53. And by Wednesday, we're looking at sun and 80. Get breaking news and weather updates with the Wolf Country app.
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4: It is still very bad on 84. 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The westbound side of 84, approaching exit 44, still a mile and a half jam up because of a crash. Then you've got the big delays, one turn Orange County westbound. Good exit 28 in the Beaver Dam Road overpass. There is a vehicle fire. Now all lanes are closed, and the delays are going to be 40 minutes. It's about 3 miles of traffic standing still. No problems across the Newburgh Deacon Bridge both ways. Eastbound, got delays getting into Super 7 in Danbury. An accident along the way by exit 5. It's a 40-minute delay. Mid-Hudson Bridge is jammed on the approach for 44 eastbound into the span for a half mile. 9 approaches at Poughkeepsie jammed up trying to get the westbound span. And eastbound across the Houston Rankin Bridge, traffic is stop and go all the way to River Road. 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
1: It's been a while since we've had a winner with the 5 at 745 in the jackpot. 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

0: That's Lauren Elena and Chase Matthew with All My Exes. Hey, it's Chrissy. 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
26: 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We've got clear skies and 48 overnight, and then tomorrow, sun and 73. On Tuesday, partly cloudy and 53. By Wednesday, we're looking at sun and 80. 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
1: CJ and I are back Tuesday morning. Now, is there something that you went into, maybe it was a concert, a movie, a restaurant, you had really low expectations for, but then ended up being amazing? What was it? Think about it. We're going to discuss more Tuesday morning right here on The Wolf.

right, that's going to do it for me, Chrissy, on this Monday. Get ready for a bunch of country stars stopping by to see Evan Paul and the Taste of Country crew. I'll be back tomorrow. Have a great night.

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0: New country there from Luke Bryan. That one's called Country and She Knows It on Taste of Country Nights. 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